gonna do a lot of worship the next few days. But the foundation of all worship is an understanding of the great love of the Father. And I like to sing that little children's song. No, Jesus said, in order for us to really come into the kingdom, we have to come like a child. Now, we're not supposed to be childish, just childlike. And just really understand the truth that Jesus loves me. This I know. And really, worship is simply love responding to love. And so really to lay a foundation for this week. We'll just sing this one more time, and we want you to understand that He loves us. I don't know what you're going through, what your circumstance is, but somebody needs to hear. This will wash all of the heartache away. He

0: from ETLP.
1: Yo! Come on, if you got resurrection power on the inside of you, you got to make a bigger noise than that, I think. God tells Moses, take these people and go here. And I love Moses' response in Exodus 33. He said, there's just no way we're going to go, God, unless your presence goes with us. He understood that in the presence of God is fullness of joy, is strength for the journey that God had just asked him to go on. And I realize sometimes in church it's great to get under the shower of his presence, but I don't want to leave this place without his presence going with us. I need his presence Monday morning. I need his presence Tuesday on the 75-85 freeway. And God responds and says, I will personally go with you. And our prayer this morning needs to be, God, let your presence so consume us that we walk in it daily, not just on Sunday, not just enough to get through today, but the overflow of your presence. Thank you, Jesus. Can we just lift our voices, lift our hands, and just tell him, I need your presence, Lord.
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Let's sing it together.

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And I want to encourage you, because I was reading the Even Nows in Scripture, and I got to Martha because her brother Lazarus had died, and he had been dead for 4 days. And Jesus shows up, and she says, Lord, if you had been here, my brother wouldn't have died. But even now,

it's a badge of honor to belong to Jesus. 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Can I tell you a secret in this room? God uses persecution to advance his causes. I know that may not feel good to you right now, but we have a history of it. It started in

I thought somebody would get a little bit more excited about that. The move of God you've been waiting on, it's coming, it's coming, it's coming, it's coming, it's coming. You thought it was going to start with filled churches. No, it starts with persecution. I hate to break it to you. That's why I say, Lord, I love you. It's a privilege to belong to you. Somebody say, I'm yours. Somebody say, I'm yours. Somebody say, I'm yours. Forever.

0: calling, I'm crying, I'm shouting out to you, Lord. And I'm calling, I'm crying, I'm shouting out to you, Lord. You know who this is? This is Jose Hines, and you're listening to the ATL Praise House.
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0: hardship, the trial, the storm, it's not happening to us. It's happening for us. For we know that all things work together for the good of those who love the Lord and are called according to his purpose. So don't give up. We don't have to worry. Our God is intentional.
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Yeah, trouble has found me. 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But I gotta keep looking up. Ground is shaking, walls are breaking, and my heart is racing.

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My mother, I don't know if she just got lost for words, but after calling on the name of Jesus twice, nothing happened. 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

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Something rose up in us that said we trust God too much to give up.

0: Did you know two-thirds, one-third of the earth lives in persecution? Where if they speak the name of Jesus, just gathering in the name of Jesus could cost them their life. I know we're in a nice building right now, but there are people who are going to hear this that need the strength of your voice right now, that are working in the underground church, witnessing to one life at a time, and they just want to know, are there other people like me who love him like me, who will serve him like me? So I want to speak something to the underground church. I want to speak something to the persecuted church. I want to speak something to the believers who live under persecution and murder and crucifixion.
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0: Come on, if you got resurrection power on the inside of you, you got to make a bigger noise than that, I think. God tells Moses, take these people and go here. And I love Moses' response in Exodus 33. He said, there's just no way we're going to go, God, unless your presence goes with us. He understood that in the presence of God is fullness of joy, is strength for the journey that God had just asked him to go on. And I realize sometimes in church it's great to get under the shower of his presence, but I don't want to leave this place without his presence going with us. I need his presence Monday morning. I need his presence Tuesday on the 7585 freeway. And God responds and says, I will personally go with you. And our prayer this morning needs to be, God, let your presence so consume us that we walk in it daily, not just on Sunday, not just enough to get through today, but the overflow of your presence. Thank you, Jesus. Can we just lift our voices, lift our hands, and just tell him, I need your presence, Lord.
1: Yeah. Let's sing this out together this morning.

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We're here to seek your face, the living God, the one true living God. Come on, you're the desire of our hearts, oh Lord. Let's sing it together.

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And Father, I give you all of the rejection that I felt, every disappointment. I give you every moment that I felt left out. I know you don't leave me out, Lord. 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

0: God, what would I do without your mercy? 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

0: Atlanta, and around the way, it's that boy, Mr. Na Na Na Na. What them say, ATL praise house, brother low, the thing gone. Well, this is Nanamos, and when I'm in Atlanta, I listen to ATL Praise House with Red Alou.
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lift up him cup and God are pouring it. And as he lift up his eyes, God keep blessing him, yes. His struggles, he don't let them get the best of him, cause he realize who holds his destiny. 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You can't miss this. To miss this, to this. 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

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But me have food stamp. So what I'm saying, food stamp, pull up. 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

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The King of Glory. The earth is the Lord's and the fullness thereof. The world and those who dwell therein. 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And who shall ascend the hill of the Lord? 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Such is the generation of those who seek him, who seek the face of the God of Jacob. Take a breath. So lift up your heads, O gates, and be lifted up, O ancient doors, that the King of Glory may come in. Oh, who is this King of Glory?

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you shout, the heavens are going to respond. 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
0: Thank you for spending your time with us. And remember,
1: we've got the Spirit.
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0: We've got the Spirit.

created. This day that you have given us another opportunity to breathe the breath of life. 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We thank you, God, for your mercy towards us. We thank

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Oh God, on this day we asking you, do something new and something fresh in our lives as we continue to abide by your word. Thy word have I hid in my heart.

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1: Bless the Lord, O my soul, and all that within me. Bless his holy name. We thank you, Lord, for this day, this awesome day, that another day that we can breathe the breath of life. We are grateful to be alive and well. Your word said in Lamentation 3:23 that great is your faithfulness morning by morning. New mercy, oh God, we receive this morning, God. So, Father, we just want to just thank you for giving us another day that we made the wake-up list this morning. And we are standing on top of our grave this morning. We have a lot to give you thanks for, oh God, because we are alive. You kept us even through this week, oh God. Many of us faced trial this week, but here we are this morning in God's presence. And your word said, God, that in your presence there is fullness of joy, and at your right hand there pleasure forevermore. So, you know, so here we are in your presence now. So we're gonna enjoy the, because here this, the joy of the Lord is our strength. The joy of the Lord is my strength. Oh, glory be to God. Wherever I'm weak, he let himself be strong there this morning. So we thank him this morning. We just want to thank him this morning. Glory be to God. Hallelujah. Amen, somebody. God is faithful and he's good this morning. Want to say good morning to all of you this morning. Want to say welcome this morning in the presence of the Lord. Truly, God has been good to each and every one of you this morning. Hallelujah. Glory be to God. Here we are. So let us just talk to him this morning. We just call him King of Glory, Almighty God. We welcome you this morning in our midst, God. We thank you, God, for the gift of life this morning. Your unfailing, O God Almighty, mercy, God, as it renew each and every day, God. And Father, even now as we step into this weekend, Almighty God, I pray, God, that you just strengthen us, God. Almighty God, I pray that you just give us strength, God. Strengthen us, oh God, to endure the hardship we're facing, we're dealing with, God. Almighty God, I pray, Almighty God, that your unwavering faith, Almighty God, knowing that, oh God Almighty, you are working things out, God Almighty, together, because your word said all things work together for good. Oh, God Almighty, we may not see, God. We may not see the good in it, God. Oh, God, many of us facing some trial this morning, God. But I pray, God Almighty, for your strength this morning, oh, God. Father, I pray that you just guide us, God. God, we decree and declare this morning, Almighty God, that, oh, God Almighty, we will not get weary this morning. Almighty God, we will not lose hope this morning, God. Oh, God Almighty, because, oh, God, you, oh, God Almighty, will lift us up this morning. You make, oh, God Almighty, ways even when it seems like there is no way, God. So, Father, we just thank you this morning, God, for your presence with us this morning. We gather as your people this morning, God, to worship you, to honor you this morning. Oh, God, to let you smile on our worship this morning, oh, God. Lord, I ask you even right now as we decree and declare this morning, no weapon that form against us, oh, God, has the ability to prosper. And every tongue rise up against us, mighty God, it's already condemning judgment. I pray, God Almighty, that you saturate this atmosphere, this airwave, even now, Father. Let the heaven be open over us this morning, oh God, in the mighty name of Jesus. Father God, we cancel every plan of the enemy this morning, God. Every backlash, every retaliation, God, every plan, Almighty God, we cancel it now, Father, in the mighty name of Jesus. God, we shall arise, oh God Almighty, because we are more than conqueror this morning through Christ, who give us strength this morning, God. Father God, we just ask you, no, go before us, no, Lord. Level every mountain, I pray, in the name of Jesus. Let every crooked path be straight this morning. Oh, God Almighty, you said, God Almighty, that we shall arise. Oh, God Almighty, because You're doing a new thing among us, Father. So we thank you, God, for what you're doing. We thank you for every person this morning, God. Every person that rise this morning, God, to just come, oh God Almighty, and to worship. God, I thank you for these people, Almighty God. You have blessed in, you have placed in my life, oh God Almighty. I thank you, God, for these awesome people, God, that you have placed around me, oh God Almighty, to minister to this morning. Almighty God, I pray, oh God, let my words, God, don't fall on empty ground this morning. I pray, God, that it will accomplish, it will empower them, oh God Almighty, those who hear it this morning, God, in the mighty name of Jesus. God, may you have your way among us this morning. Saturate our hearts this morning. Saturate our mind this morning, God. God, we are nothing without you, God. We cannot do it without you, God. So we ask you for your presence to be with us this morning. Tabernacle with us, oh God Almighty, in the mighty name of Jesus. God, we will not go without you, Almighty. We will not move without you, Father. So I pray, Almighty God, touch every heart this morning, every mind this morning, whatever they need this morning, oh God. God, you already know, Father God. Nothing take you by surprise, God. So Father God, I pray this morning in the name of Jesus. May you strengthen each and every one of us this morning, wherever we weep this morning. I pray, God, for strength this morning, oh God, in the name of Jesus. Cover us under your blood this morning. Hide us, God Almighty, under your wings this morning, God. Almighty God, I pray in the name of Jesus. Let your will be done this morning among us, God. Oh God, saturate the hearts and mind of your people this morning. God, so many seeking for an answer this morning. So many seeking for answer this morning, God. But we are just one word away from our breakthrough, God. I pray, God Almighty, help us, God. Help us all this morning to just wait upon you, God. Because your word said, God, they that wait upon the Lord shall renew their strength. They shall mount up with wings like eagle this morning. I pray, Almighty God, let the eagle come alive in us this morning, oh God. Help us to soar above our storm, God. Whatever storm cloud may come our way, Almighty God, help us to soar above it this morning, God, in the name of Jesus. I pray, God Almighty, as you said, God, Almighty God, help us, Almighty God, to lean upon you, God. Your word tells us, God, that oh God Almighty, that you order our step, Almighty God. You say a good step, Almighty God, I order by you, God. So Father, in the name of Jesus, lead us, God, direct our path, God, in the name of Jesus Christ of Nazareth. And God, we just want to thank you for your goodness, your grace, your mercy that brought us through this week, Almighty God. If it not been for you, God, where would we be this morning, God? You have been faithful, God. Almighty God, you are a covenant-keeping God, Father. Oh, God, you never leave us nor forsake us, Almighty God. When friends walk away, when family walk away, and when everyone walk away from us, God, you are there in the midst of it all, God. You are directing us, God. So, Father, we thank you, Almighty God, that you are a covenant keeper, oh God. Oh God, you're a faithful God, God. Oh God, Almighty God, you honor your word, God. Whatever you said about us, God, it must come to pass. It will come to pass, God, in the mighty name of Jesus. So God, we just want to thank you even now, God. We thank you even right now, Father God. Almighty God, we may not see it right now, Father, but oh God, I pray, God Almighty, that you would give us the patience, God, to wait upon you, God. Oh God, you will give us the patience, Almighty God, to allow you to fix it, to turn it around, God. God, you will give us the patience, God, to let you work it out for us, God. Because you tell us, God, Almighty God, all things, God, work together for good. So, Father, we give you glory, honor, and praise this morning, God. Let your will be done in this place, God. Let your your will done among us this morning, God, in the mighty name of Jesus. I pray, God, if there are any sick among us this morning, oh God, I pray, almighty God, in the name of Jesus, let healing now, Father. Yo, God Almighty, let healing touch that one, because you said by your stripe we are healed this morning. So, Father, we decree and declare healing in the atmosphere, God. Healing in the atmosphere among us this morning, in the mighty name of Jesus. God, I pray, no, God, let nothing hinder this prayer this morning. If there anything will hinder this prayer, no, God, I ask you, no, Father, in the mighty name of Jesus, forgive us, God, of any sins we have committed, God, even throughout this week, almighty God. Your word tell us, almighty God, that we all have sinned and come short of the glory of God. So we confess even right now, Father God, that oh God Almighty, that we need a savior like you, oh God, that your blood that cleanses us from all sins, God, in the mighty name of Jesus. So Father, I decree and declare, no God, let the heaven be open over us, no God. Let the heaven be open over us, no Father. I decree and declare, no Father God, as your blood saturate this airwave now, God, in the name of Jesus Christ of Nazareth. God, have your way, no God, I pray. Anoint us afresh. Fall afresh upon us this morning, God, in the mighty name of Jesus. Have your way, no God. Have thy way this morning, O God. God, we give it all to you this morning. All to thee, God, we surrender it all, God, because you said, God, that you are our burden bearer, God, that we should cast all our cares upon you, God, because you care for us, God. So, Father God, help us to understand, God, what you're talking about, no, Father God. Oh, God Almighty, the worries, the troubles, every situation, God, we should cast it on you. You said, God, be anxious for nothing, God, but in everything, God, take it to you in prayer, God. So, Father, we thank you, no, God. We bless you. We give you glory. We give you honor, we give you praise this morning. Have your way, no Lord, I pray. Have your way this morning in the name of Jesus. Have your way, God. And we thank you this morning, almighty God. Father God, we just ask you even now, Father, in the name of Jesus, for that one who's carrying burden this morning. For that one who's carrying that burden this morning, I pray, God, almighty God, you be the burden bearer this morning. Help, God Almighty, help them to cast that burden upon you this morning in the mighty name of Jesus. We thank you, no God Almighty, that you're carrying us through this morning. Oh, God, we have come this far by faith, almighty God, and we have been leaning on you. We have been trusting in you, almighty God, because you never fail, God. You never fail. You cannot fail. It's impossible for you to fail. It is impossible for you to fail. So we just thank you, God. We thank you even now. And we stand on your word this morning. In Jesus' mighty name we pray. Amen and amen.
2: Father, we welcome your presence in this place. We lay aside every distraction and every burden. Our hearts are open before you.
1: Yes, God.
2: Holy Spirit, move among us.
1: Yes, God.
2: Touch every life, heal every heart, and reveal Jesus.
1: Oh, hallelujah.
2: We surrender completely to you today.
1: Yes, God.
2: Holy Spirit, we welcome you.
1: Jesus.
2: Holy Spirit.
1: Want to say good morning, each and everyone. Good morning, Sister Rona. Good morning to you. Greet you. Sister Angela Thomas, good morning. Minister Barbara, good morning, sis. I greet you in the mighty name of Jesus. To all my Sabbath keeper this morning, happy Sabbath. Yes, welcome. Sister Marva Lynn Mitchell, good morning. Hallelujah. Good morning, Sister Lucy. Good morning. How are you? Have your way this morning. Sister Faithlin, good morning. Good morning to you. Welcome, welcome this morning. A pleasant good morning. Sister Winsome, how are you this morning? Happy, happy Saturday morning to you. Good morning.
3: Holy Spirit,
1: I greet you in the mighty name of Yahshua. Yes.
3: You are welcome.
1: Oh, hallelujah.
3: Have your way.
1: Have your way, Lord. Just have your way, Lord. As with Lord, we just thank you for one more day. One more day, amen. We are standing on top of our grave. Sister Elizabeth, good morning. Good morning, Maxine Jordan. Want to say good morning to you, Wendell. Good morning, sir. Brother Prasad, good morning, sir. Trust that you're enjoying the vacation, sir. Glory be to God. Just have your way, Lord. I want to say good morning to every silent listener this morning. Everyone on the mobile app this morning, good morning. I greet you all. Everyone watching me on TV this morning, the big screen this morning, I say good morning to you. Yes. Have your way, Lord. And to all my connecting partner this morning, just want to say good morning, good morning. PDM Ministry, good morning, Minister Devon.
3: Come and move.
1: I want to say good morning, Mr. Stefan Pelincelin. DJ Robert, good morning. CCB, Pastor G.
3: Holy Spirit.
1: Good morning, sir. I want to say good morning to GGFM. Oh, yes, God.
3: Lord.
1: Spirit of the living God, just have your way.
3: You are welcome.
1: You are welcome.

0: Holy Spirit, you're welcome. I want to say good morning, my beloved sister, Tracy and Music. Good morning to you, sis. God bless you. Good to see you this morning. Oh, have your way.
1: Have your way.
0: Glory to God.
1: Amen.
0: Just have your way this morning among us. God is a good God. He is an awesome God. We serve a God that cannot fail. It's impossible for him to fail. We serve a God that cannot lie. It cannot lie. Whatever he said, it must come to pass. The problem is, you know, that many of us, we get prophecy for so many years, over the years, right? And we haven't seen it manifested yet. Then we may feel like, say, we may say, oh, the prophet line or this and that. But understand, say, there is a, for everything, there is a season. Look how long Abraham get the promise. Abraham and Sarah get the promise for a son. Eh? You see how long it take him before Isaac, right? So, not because you may not see it manifest right away, that don't mean that it's not going to happen. All I'm asking, all I'm saying, just continue living and live righteous. Do not abort that prophecy. What you have to do when you get it, you just write it down and you just keep watering it. Oh, you water it. I don't mean pour the natural water upon it, no. Because everything, you know, it is a spirit realm. There is a spirit world. So how you water it, by watering it with your word. You pray over it and you speak it and you keep confessing it to yourself. And you write it down. And then you just, sometimes you just remind God, God, this is what you said about me. No? Yeah, this is what you say about me. So I'm waiting for it to become fulfilled. Don't abort it in the name of the Lord Jesus Christ. Do me that favor, no man. Well, I'm upon it here. And sometimes we get a prophecy, and sometimes because of the person who give it to you, you feel like, say, that person not qualified. God can use anybody to speak to you. God choose how he want to speak to you. God can even use a billboard to speak to you. If God can use a donkey, why you think they can't use him? Sure, cool, no man. I'm telling you. It's just God. That's just the God that we serve. Amen, somebody? That's just the God that we serve. So we just have to be, you know, just be patient. We are living in a world today where everybody want it now. Everybody want it the fast food way, the quick way. But we just have to just be patient and wait upon the Lord. Just wait. After you've done all you can do, just stand. Yes, after you've done all you can do, just stand. All right, let me just go right here. Can I go over here, sir?
2: My heart is steadfast, O God. My heart is steadfast. I will sing and make music.
3: I will praise you, O Lord, among the nations. I will sing of you among the peoples. For great is your love, reaching to the heavens. Your faithfulness reaches to the skies. Be exalted, O God, above the heavens. Let your glory be over all the earth.

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1: God is faithful.
0: I said forever.
1: Forever. God is strong.
0: Forever.
1: Forever.

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1: His love endures forever.
2: His love endures forever.
1: Love endures forever.
2: Oh, glory be to God.
1: His love

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As we sing praise. I said we sing praise. Good morning, Sister Faitlin. Sister Nibia, good morning to you. Tazeta, good morning. Everyone of the silent listeners, them, I greet you all in the name of the Lord Jesus.

0: Oh, glory be to God forever, forever. You are faithful forever, forever. You are strong in the name of the Lord Jesus. I just want to say, Lord, I lift up now every person today, God, every person today that connected to this prayer, this ministry of ATL Praises. Lord, help us all to see God ourselves as you create us, God, and help us and give us, God Almighty, the courage, Almighty God, to become the person, the people you have called us to be, oh God, in the name of Jesus. I rebuke, glory be to God, every lie of the enemy that tell us we are not enough, oh God, in the name of Jesus. In the name of Jesus, some of us feel like we are not worthy of it all. We are not worthy. Oh, glory be to God. But here we must become what God wants us to be in the name of Jesus. Only we can stop ourselves, you know. Only you can stop yourself. You are more than conqueror. You are more than a conqueror. Just let you understand, let yourself know that, say, you are more than a conqueror. You got to see yourself defeating that giant. Yes, yes. Ask God to teach your fingers how to war.
1: Come on, clap your hands.
0: Come on, somebody.
1: Oh, God's going to get the glory.
0: God's going to get the glory out of your life.
1: Fires.
0: I said he must get the glory out of your life. In whatever your situation is, he's going to get the glory out of it. You're going to get the glory. God must get the glory, deaconess. Praise be to God.

0: Oh, yes, it is.
1: You're gonna get the glory.
0: Oh, yes, it is.
1: Oh, put your hands on it right.
0: Come on, somebody.
1: Oh, yes, you will.
0: Good morning, Auntie Marlene. Good morning to you.
1: Let's raise
0: happy,
1: it.
0: happy Saturday morning to you.
1: Oh,
0: praise be to God.
1: I'm

Somebody put your hands on. I want to say good morning, my evangelist, pastor. I want to say good morning, sister. Understand. Paulette Scott, good morning. Trust your plan. It's my evangelist, you know. Again for my good. Here I am with outstretched hands. I am confident. I pray that God will bring the warrior out of you. Y'all say,

I said he's working for your good, Sister Tanika. Good morning, my good friend, Sister Shauna. What's up, sis? Happy, happy, happy Saturday morning to you. Sister Beverly Hines, good morning. Oh, yes. Hallelujah.

Oh, glory be to God and to you, Sister Beverly Hines. We just want to say happy birthday in advance when it comes, and we'll be praying God protection over you in the mighty name of Jesus. Let me just breathe a little word of prayer for you. Father, in the name of Jesus, we just want to thank you for your daughter, Sister Beverly Hines, God. We thank you, God, for the blessing on her life, oh God. We thank you that you brought her to see another year, oh God. Your faithfulness, God, and your unfailing love, God Almighty. I pray even now, every good, even right now, Father God, every good and a perfect gift come from you, God, in the mighty name of Jesus. And today, Almighty God, we honor you. We honor her right now. We honor you right now. We honor her with your gift this morning, in the mighty name of Jesus. As I decree and declare now, Father God, Psalms 91, protection over you, her divine protection, God. You will surround her, Almighty God, everywhere, wherever she goes, God, in the mighty name of Jesus. God, you will be her refuge, God. You will be her fortress, God. You will keep her, oh God Almighty, safe from every danger, God, unseen, oh God Almighty, seen and unseen, in the name of Jesus. God, I pray, no, Father God, that the angel, God, would encamp round about her, God, and you would preserve her ways, Almighty God. Father, I pray that this new year, this new life that she's entering, God, I pray, God Almighty, that your will, divine favor, supernatural, God, breakthrough will come, Almighty God, in abundance, God, open up doors, windows like never before, God, in the mighty name of Jesus. As the word said, God, according to Jeremiah 29:11, God, fill, oh God Almighty, the plan that you have for her, no, Father God, in the name of Jesus. God, I pray that you prosper her in good health, God. Oh God Almighty, in the name of Jesus. Let her understand that the joy of the Lord is her strength, God. Almighty God, nothing, Almighty God, will hurt her, God. In the name of Jesus, we thank you now, and we give you the glory. In Jesus' name, amen. Enjoy your birthday on Wednesday when it comes, in Jesus' name. Mighty name. Amen. Glory be to God. Yes. Want to say good morning to you, Sister Doreen. Good morning, Sister Doreen. As we send it for Judah, Judah represent praise. Amen. Sister Barbara White. Wanting a place. Good morning to you, Sister Barbara. My Canadian sister, good morning.

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I thank God for you this morning. Mighty man of valor. I am free. Me say,

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Me say. 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

0: Get up out of that dead situation right about now. 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You better get up out of it. Don't stay defeated, man. Hallelujah. I give God thanks this morning. I want to say good morning to you, Miss Lady Love. Good morning to you. Praise be to God. Praise be to God. Hallelujah.
1: Turn me around. Place my feet on solid ground.
0: I thank the Master. I said, I thank God. I thank God for each and every one of you this morning. God is a good God. I said, I just have to thank Him each and every day that He

0: new mercy towards me every single day. He didn't have to, you know. He didn't have to, but he did. Because, you know, when I was out there in the street, you know, God saw something good in me. I was a reckless gambler. And I tell you all the time, it's not everybody who gamble with their life, you know, make it out alive. Because I know what it is to be out there. I know what it is to be out there. I was once out there, man. Yes. I was playing sewing up there in Biltmore Ballroom, man. I used to be up in those places, man. But look what the Lord has done. God can take a mess and turn it into a messenger. And the reason why I say this, right, I look back, every single one of them, the disciple, them that walk with Jesus, they all got issues. They all was a mess. Yeah, it was a mess. But look how God still cleaned them up. Eh? Look how God cleaned them up. Peter was one of them who used to persecute the church hard. And God fixed him up. And one message in preaching, 5,000 get saved. Yeah? Yes. Glory be to God. David was our murderer. Child. But yes, still. God still uses him. So don't think that God cannot use you. God don't call perfect people. That's just the God that we serve. He don't call people who's perfect. Because understand this now. When you're perfect, that means God can't use you. Because when you are perfect, God go, you're going to think that you got it all together. When you get perfect, man, it's time for you to go home. There is nothing more for God to do for you. God cannot do nothing more with you in the earth realm when you get too perfect. So don't think that we all got it all together. We all got issues, man. Every one of us got issues. Including myself. I got issues too, man. But guess what? I don't let the issues overcome me. I don't let it overpower me. Amen, somebody. I try every day to live as righteous as possible. And that's why the Bible says, we all have sinned and come short of the glory of God. Every single one of us. Yes, every one of us have something we are dealing with, we are struggling with. So when you see a man, when you see a brother or a sister struggling, don't look down on them. Don't skin up your face and talk about them. Pray for them. Just pray. Yes, and ask God to just help them. Help that one. Help that one. Because you never know what your pride can do. You never know. Yes. We all go to, we're living in a society where it's like everything is, you know. And you see the church today trying to act like the world, but we are not of the world. We're supposed to be, we must be representative of Christ. The Christ that live in us. People must see the Christ that lives in us. That's why I have to say, I have to be careful how I live my life, you know, because you don't know who's watching you. I've been into store and I've heard people say, oh yeah, you was that man I see you on that, you was the one I see you on that little TV there. But you just gotta be careful. Because you never know who's listening to you and who's watching you. And by your action, it can lead people astray. Because we're supposed to be influenced to people. We're supposed to influence people. Yes, man. I want to say good morning, Sister Norma Lynn. How are you, Sister Norma Lynn Bailey? Good morning to you. Glory be to God and to everybody this morning. Good morning. Yes, we must be influencer to people. Amen, somebody. Glory be to God. So, you see me messed up, you know. You see, if you ever dare see me messed up, and I'm not saying I'm not going to mess up, you know. I'm not saying that. Not saying that. But if you ever see me messed up one day, all you do, you just pray for the brother. Just pray for Brother Lou. Just say, Lord, that's not the Brother Lou that I know. That's not the Minister Lou that I know. But I'm asking you, Lord, to just help him. Help him. Yes, help the brother. Glory be to God. Because we know we serve an awesome God. We know we serve. You know, one thing I can say, we thank God that God is not like man. God does not write us off like old man write us off. Oh, God. Because if God would have dealt with us according to our man, see us, you know, according to our man, see we, I promise you, all of us wouldn't be here this morning. If God would have dealt with us according to him. Just think about that for a moment. If God would have dealt with us according to a man look upon we. And deal with we. All of us wouldn't be here this morning. But we thank God. He's not like man. He don't deal with us according to a man see us. Because he look behind your faults. Because the truth of the matter is, we all got faults. Yeah. I can tell you by Bible, because the prophet, I can tell you, even the prophet Hosea, when he was pointing fingers. And one day God opened up his eyes for him to see his own mess. And when he see him, just paraphrasing it a little bit. Yeah, I'm just paraphrasing it a little bit. And when him recognize him one mess, when God woke up in him eyes for him to see him, cry out to God and say, "Whoa, it's me, Lord, with unclean lips." So I'm just letting you understand that even that prophet himself, you know? Yes, even that prophet. I'm just trying to help somebody this morning. Let you understand that, yes, you're going to buck your toe. You're gonna buck your toe. You're gonna buck your toe. But yes, still, when you buck your toe, you don't say, "Ouch." You pick yourself back up. You brush yourself off and you repent. Don't stay down. Don't stay defeated, man. Do not stay defeated. Because the same person you talk about, the same one you know you talk about, oh, come on, man. That same one can pass, you know. Yeah, that same one can make it in, you know. And you don't, you know. So that's why we have to check ourselves. And that's why every day I say, "God, search me, oh God." Honestly to God, as I'm speaking to you today, many times I just find myself just repenting. Yeah, sometimes I just have a conversation, I just repent right after. Say, "God, forgive me for even that conversation. I mean, I don't think it was righteous conversation." And I say, "Wow, just forgive me for having that conversation, Lord." Yes. Sometimes we say something because understand that we sin in many different ways. If you don't know, you can sin with your eyes. You can sin with all your smell. Because you see a nice lady pass you and the perfume smell good upon her, and you start inhale it and you're like, and then your mind start to wonder, "Stop it. Let me play my song. Let me get back over here." Amen, somebody. But I just want to help somebody this morning, make you know that, hey, stop beat upon yourself, man. Stop beat upon yourself. Don't judge no one. Yes. Do not judge no one, because the same person Moti I used to judge, you need to look at yourself too. Amen, somebody. Amen, somebody. Amen. To God be the glory. We are here to just empower each other and lift each other up, not to tear each other down and talk about each other. No, we all got issues, man. Every one of us have issues. Yeah. Down to the preacher who I preach to you at your own church. He got issues. Because we are man and we are woman. Amen. We all go through some issues in life. Ain't nobody perfect, man. The only perfect man is Jesus. It's God Himself. God Himself was the only perfect one. And we ain't God. Amen. We not God. We are created in His image, and we are trying to live our life according to what He says. And that's why I say, God know that man cannot live by the law. God know that, you know. Let me tell you, man, God know that. And that's the reason why God placed forgiveness before us. Amen. He placed that before us. Forgiveness. Because He understand and He know that man cannot keep the law. He knows that man are going to mess up. So what He do? He placed forgiveness. Amen. So when a brother hurt you, when a sister hurt you, you have to forgive that person. Got to learn how to forgive that person. So whenever you see that person again, you can say, oh, glory be to God. You don't remember the way the person hurt you. You can embrace that one with love. Yes. Yeah. All right. Let's get back to what I was doing now. Amen, somebody. Glory be to God.
1: Father, we lift our hands to You. We lift our lives to You.
0: Let's shift the atmosphere now. We are born in sin, shaping iniquity. So this morning we're going to ask Him to remove whatever we have put before Him and let Him take His place. Let Him take His rightful place in our lives. Amen.

0: Yes, God, you can move whatever, take your place. We want you to just dwell here. Hallelujah.
1: God, we surrender up.
0: God, we surrender it all to you this morning.
1: Hey, whatever.
0: So just have your way, God.
1: Here is our love you can. Here is our will you can.
0: Yes, God.
1: So we lift it up to you.
0: Yes, God.
1: You can move.

0: This is our prayer to your God. We wait on you.
1: Will you come in?
0: Will you come in the room this morning, oh God?
1: Come in the room.
0: Will you dwell among us this morning, oh Lord?

Oh, yes, God. Glory be to God. Thank you, Jesus. Father, we just want to thank you now. Let your presence manifest among us, oh God. Jesus.

0: Have your way, O Lord. Have your way in this place, O God. As we surrender it all to you this morning. As we asking you for more. All we want is just more. Just more of your God. More of your presence. God, as we trust you.
1: Know what it's like to be in the presence of the Lord.
0: Yes, God.
1: And I know what time it is.
0: Jesus.
1: Because time stood still.
0: Jesus.

0: Go ahead and tell him, Sister Doreen. Sister Doreen Forbes, just let him have his way in your life. Because he's worthy of it all. Praise be to God.
1: And no one had to say a word.
0: Oh, yes.

0: ahead and tell him. Go ahead and tell him this morning. Go ahead and tell him, Sister Faitlin.
1: Anybody feel like

0: Jesus. As we cry out to you this morning, we just tell you we just want more. We can't have enough of you, oh God. More of you, less of us, oh God. As we're in your presence, there is fullness of joy. At your right hand, there's pleasure forevermore. So we forever give you the glory, the honor and the praise this morning. That do unto you. Now, many times we come in your presence, God. We have our own agenda. But this morning we just ask you to saturate our heart this morning. Man, we just ask you this morning, oh God, forgive us when we come with our agenda, oh God. Because it's not about us, it's about you. It's all about you, oh God. So we're sorry for the thing that we made it to be, God. And we just want to tell you, we just want more. In you we live, in you we move and have our being. Greater is he that is in me and he that's in the world. Father, we thank you for your faithfulness. Glory be to God. As we caught up in your presence right now, we just want to tell you this morning, Daddy.
1: I just want to sit here at your feet.
0: Oh, glory to God.
1: Caught up in this holy.
0: Somebody tell him.

0: Yes, God. Can we just sing that to him this morning?
1: Caught up in your presence.
0: Almighty God.

0: I just want you. God, I'm sorry.
1: Yes. I'm sorry. I just want you.

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Hallelujah. Jesus. In his presence there is fullness of joy. At his right and there pleasure forevermore. Come on, Sister Winsome, tell him. Tell him, Sister Winsome.

0: Can I tell you that God is real?
1: I'm not afraid of this.
0: Can I tell you that he's more realer than the wind that you're feeling right now?
1: Nothing else.
0: Nothing else.
1: Nothing else. Nothing else will do. 'Cause I just want you. Nothing else.
0: As we call upon the Holy Spirit.
1: Nothing.

0: My Lord.
1: Holy Ghost, you are welcome.
0: My Lord. Holy Ghost, you're welcome.
1: Holy Ghost, you are welcome.
0: I said, you're welcome.
1: Yeah.
0: Hallelujah.
1: Holy Ghost, you are welcome.
0: Jesus.
1: My essence. Holy Ghost, you are welcome.
0: Want to say good morning, my big bro.
1: Holy Ghost, you are welcome.
0: Minister Devon, good morning to you. Auntie Carol, good morning. My BDM family, good morning to you.
1: You are welcome.
0: Oh, yes, God.
1: You are welcome. You are welcome.
0: Jesus.
1: You are welcome.
0: Jesus.
1: You are welcome. You are welcome. You are welcome.
0: Holy Spirit.
1: Welcome.
0: Welcome in our midst now.
1: Welcome. You are welcome.
0: Saturate the hearts and minds of your

Hallelujah. 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Welcome, welcome, sis. Sister Sherilyn, welcome.

0: why the Holy Spirit is so sweet. When you get into the book of Ezekiel, book of Ezekiel chapter 37.
1: That is who you are.
0: Amen, somebody.

Sweet Holy Spirit. If you need a caller. Oh, glory be to God. We thank God for the Holy Spirit. Amen, somebody. Yes, my helper. He's my everything. He's my all in all. He's my more than enough. I cannot do nothing without the Holy Spirit. Amen. Without the Spirit of God is with us. Amen. So we just thank him to just saturate the airwave right now. I want to say good morning to each and every one of you this morning. Glory be to God. So, you know, because this morning I want to talk to you about some of us, we have some dry things in our life. I want to show you something. Amen, somebody. As we enter the book of Ezekiel chapter 37, 1 through 14. Amen. Glory be to God. And it says, and the hand of the Lord was upon me and brought me out in the spirit. Glory be to God. In the spirit of the Lord, and set me down in the middle of the valley. It was full of bones. Amen. And he led me around among them. And behold, there were very many on the surface of the valley. And behold, they were very dry. Here it is. And he said to me, son of man, can these bones live? I answered, O Lord God, you know. Then he said to me, prophesy over these bones and said to them, O dry bone, hear the word of the Lord. Amen, somebody. Now, he showed him the bones. I want to stop right there because that's my focus point right there. Because that passage right there jump out at me. Something in that passage there jump out at me, right? Because he showed him the bone. But then, you know, he could see the bone and everything and all that. But he says something interesting. He says, prophesy to these bones. Glory be to God. Prophesy to these bones. Now, what I'm saying to you this morning, whatever dry season you are in, whatever situation you are facing this morning, it may look dead. It may look like there is no hope to it. May look like there is nothing going to manifest among you. I want to prophesy to it. Be it unto you according to your faith. Now, be it unto you according to your faith. Prophesy to that thing. Speak life into that thing, because that's what Jesus said to Ezekiel. He showed him. He took him to the dry place, and they were full with nothing but dry bone. Amen. But yes, still he say, prophesy to it. So I come to tell you this morning, whatever dead situation you're facing, whatever dead valley you may be in right now, you can prophesy to it. Because I want to introduce this to you and let you understand that every one of us this morning, you know, evidently we find ourselves in a valley. Valley are not place we are volunteer to enter. There are some place we're not volunteer to enter there. But they are often place where God reveals his greatest power. He said, because on the mountaintop, we celebrate God. When we're on the mountain, we are this and that. When we think that we've reached and arrived our place, we celebrate God on top of the mountain. But in the valley, we come to know him. Oh, glory be to God. When we are in our valley, you know, that's when we come to know him as Lord of Lord. Glory be to God. The valley in Ezekiel 37 was not filled with living people. It was filled with dry bone. They are not fresh bone
The Bible emphasized that they were very dry. That means dead. That means they were dead. Glory be to God. It has been there for a long time. Every trace of natural life was gone. From a human perspective, there was no possibility for it to recover. From a human's perspective, right? There is no possibility for it to recover. Many people sitting in today, many people today sitting today and listening to me today, look alive. We all look alive. But on the other side, inwardly, they are living in a valley. We all are living in a valley of dry bones. Amen, somebody. Their prayer life, our prayer life has dried up. Yeah? Our worship has dried up. Our faith has dried up. Even our marriage feel like it has dried up. Their vision has dead. Glory be to God. Their hope has dead, dried up. But God brought Ezekiel into the valley, not to mourn over the dry bones, but to demonstrate his resurrection power. Now understand this, God will bring you face to face with what you have been avoiding. Sometimes there are some situations in our life that we've been avoiding. We don't want to face it. But until we face that situation, that's when we will get rid of it now. Then, you know, Ezekiel 37:2 said, "Then he caused me to pass by them all around. And behold, there were very many in Hopin Valley and in the middle also. They were very dry." God made Ezekiel walk among the bones before he allowed him to prophesy to them. You see, he allowed him to walk around them before he allowed him to prophesy to them. Sometimes God will make us confront our spiritual condition before he changes it. Yes. That's just the God that we serve. You cannot receive healing if you refuse to admit you are wounded. Amen, somebody. Let me say that to you. Are we still together? You cannot receive healing if we refuse to admit that you are wounded. You cannot receive restoration if you refuse to acknowledge what has dead. If you refuse to acknowledge it, you cannot receive restoration. The valley was not hidden from God. Every bone has a history. Every skull has a name. Every skeleton has a name. God knew exactly where every broken piece was lying. Now, the same is the truth of you. Now, watch this now. God knows every broken dream that you have. Every misunderstanding. Every prayer. Every painful disappointment. And every tears you have cried. Because Psalm 56:8 says that God kept our tears in the battle. Nothing is forgotten by him. Watch this now. People may only see your present condition, but God will see your prophetic destination. God, he sees that. The enemy wants you to accept dryness as your new natural life.
The bone has become dry that only look at them would conclude that life was impossible. By you looking at it, you know, it will make it seem like say life is impossible. This is exactly how Satan working. You know? That is exactly how he working. Hear me good. If he cannot destroy your faith immediately, he will slowly convince you that nothing will ever change. That's just how he work. He work patient. Yes, he's patient. He do stuff like this. He whisper stuff like this. Your family will never be restored. Stuff like that he will whisper to you. And when he found you at your lowest point, your weakness now, he come to you and tell you, your family will never be restored. He come to you and tell you, your ministry is over. He tell you stuff like, your children will never be come back to God. That's a lie from the pit of hell. Because the Bible said, raise up a child as the way they should, and when they get older, they will never depart from it. Amen. You will always be bound by this addiction. That's a lie. He said, your best days are behind you, but the devil is a liar. In the name of Jesus, the condition may be real, but it is not final. In the mighty name of Jesus. Because here we go. Now, let me give you a Bible. Abraham and Sarah, God promised Abraham a son. Yet years pass with no child. Amen, somebody. Amen. In human speaking, the promise looked impossible. It looked impossible. But Romans 4:19-21 says, Abraham's condition, the deadness of Sarah, the womb, yet he remained fully convinced that God was able to perform what he said, what he had promised. If God can bring life from a burning womb, from a barren womb also, he can bring life from dry bone. Yes, because he brought life from her barren. Her womb was barren. Barren means nothing can come from it. Nothing at all. And God can bring life from that barren womb. Ask a question. Let me ask you a question too. You know? God asks a question to reveal Ezekiel Fiatina. He said, son of man, can these bone live? Yeah. That was a question God asked him, you know, can these bone live? God was not looking for information. He already know that the answer. He already know the answer. So the question was meant to reveal Ezekiel's perspective. Now, faith not deny reality. You know? Faith does not deny reality, but it refused to allow reality to have the final words. It refused reality to have the final words now. Yes. But I honestly believe that Ezekiel wisely answered. This is just me, you know. He wisely answered God. And he said, hear what he said. He said, Oh Lord God, you know. So in other words, I don't have the answer. But you, Lord, have the answer. You know? He said, you have the answer. Sometimes the greatest act of faith is admitting that God's ability is greater than your understanding. Amen, somebody. Sometimes the greatest act of faith is admitting that God's ability is greater than your understanding. Come before God changed your situation, he will change it. I'm telling you, glory be to God. Yes,
Yeah. Before he changed, before God changed your situation, he would change your mouth. Can I just say to somebody, notice this, that. Notice that. God did not speak directly to the bones in him. He speak to Ezekiel. He commanded Ezekiel to speak. Why? Because God partnered with obedience people. Yes, he partnered with obedience people. There are battles that will never change until God's people begin to declare his word over them. Not going to change until one time you start to speak God's word over it. Your word should sound like heaven, not your circumstance. Stop saying it. Glory be to God. Stop saying, I am finished. Amen. Many times we say that, oh man, I'm done. I'm finished, man. I'm saying. Because sometimes I find myself saying that at times. Remember, I tell you, I got things that I struggle with too. Yes. Sometimes we find ourselves saying, I'm finished. You're saying, I can't do this. I can't go through this. Sometimes you tell yourself, I can't go through this. Yes, glory be to God. Yeah? Sometimes you tell yourself, man, I will never recover, man. Yeah. You know, understand life and death is in the power of your tongue. You must say, the Lord is my strength. The Lord is my shepherd. Glory be to God. You know what I'm saying? And stop living defeated. You must say things like, no weapon formed against me shall prosper. That is faith filled with words. Create an atmosphere where God can move. Glory be to God. Because every miracle begins with a movement.

and then the bones come together. Then it tender, then flesh, then skin. Amen. There was a progress before there was there was progress before there were perfection. That's it. There were progress before perfection. Because many of us, many believers today quit because they expected the resurrection overnight. We expect things overnight because that's just the world that we're living in today. We live in a world where we want it now. We live in a world where we don't want to wait. We want to see it done now. And sometimes God works in stages because he is developing your faith while rebuilding your life. Don't despise the small beginning. God is working even when all you hear is a shaking. Glory be to God. After the bone come together, they look complete. Yet the Bible says there was no breath in them. Everything looked right exactly, but there was still no life. There was still no life. This is a warning for you today. Glory be to God. This is a warning for somebody today. Glory be to God. We can have a beautiful life. Excellent life. Talent life, perfect life, yet still lack the breath of God in us. Amen, somebody. We still lack the breath of God in us. Amen, somebody. It does not merely need that they're better than because only the Spirit of God can transform dry situation into living faith. Amen, somebody. Because hear me good, the breath that represent the Holy Spirit. Yes, the breath, it represent the Holy Spirit. God told Ezekiel, come from the four winds in all obedience. This point of And hear me, this is the point now where, this is the point of God now in where we see God formed Abraham, God formed Adam. He formed Adam from the dust. But Adam did not live until God breathed into his nostril. Until when God breathed into him. Amen, somebody. He did not live until when God breathed into him. Everything God create require his breath to sustain it. Everything that God create, it requires his breath for it to sustain. Without God's spirit, there is activity, but no anointing. Without God's spirit, there is motion, but no transformation. Without God's spirit, there is religion, but no revival. When God breathed, enter those bones, they did not merely survive, but they step up as exactly as a great army. God never intended to merely restore Israel. He intended to reposition them to the purpose. Now, God is restoring somebody to glory this morning. God restore you for his glory this morning. Glory be to God. He is restoring.

restoring you for his glory. Notice this. God did not resurrect the bone just so they could say they had been restored. He restored them to become an army. Because every restoration, it carries an assignment. God restore worshipers so they can worship. God restore preachers so they can preach. Amen. He restore family so they can be a testimony. And he also restore broken people so others will know there is hope. Amen, somebody. Your restoration is someone's future in engagement. It is someone's future engagement. Hallelujah. Glory be to God. So I want to say to somebody this morning, as I believe there are many people today who have barren dreams, who become disappointment. Yes, many of us, we have disappointment. We have been convicted. But I heard the Spirit say this morning, amen, I have not forgotten what I promised. God is saying to us this morning, I have not forgotten what I promised you. Some of us have been living beneath the weight of grief. Some have become spiritual exhausted. Some of you have become spiritual exhausted. Some of us, we even stop expecting miracle today. But I come to tell you, God is still working miracle. He's still a miracle working God. But the same God who speak into the valley full of bone is speaking into your life today. What has been silence you? What has been silence you? Amen, somebody. For you to hear the voice of God. What has been broken will come back together. All you have to do is just trust God. What has been lifeless will breathe again. Because the season of dry bone the season of dryness is giving way to a season of divine revival coming to you. The greatest miracle in Ezekiel 37 was not that bone comes together. It was that God breathed, transform a ceremony into an army. The enemy saw the scattered bone, but God saw soldiers. God saw soldiers. People may see your failure, but God see your future. Because that's how people are. They always want to look at the bad side of you, the failure side of you. God see your future. People may see your weakness, but God see his strength being perfected in you. People may see your ending, but God is seeing your new beginning, and he's giving you a new beginning this morning. If God can raise the dry bone, he can restore your family. He can restore your finance. He can restore your faith. He can heal your broken heart. He can give you a fresh life. Glory be to God. Because every promise he has spoken over you will come to pass.
The question is for you today. The question is today. It is echoing throughout this earwave this morning. Can these dry bones live again? That is the question that is echoing over the earwave this morning. Can these dry bones live again? The answer is not found in your condition of the bone. It's not. The answer is found in the power of God who breathed life into the dead dry bones. Glory be to God. Are you hearing the voice of God this morning? Are you seeing your dry bone full of valley this morning? The answer is for you this morning. Can these bone lives again? All you got to do, just do like Ezekiel did. Prophesied over it. They come together. But they can come together and nothing will happen until when God breathes in them. It has to receive the breath of life from God before you can see it come to life. In the mighty name of Jesus. He prophesied. Glory be to God. He prophesied and the bones come together. But without the breath of God breathing into those situations, nothing will happen. I pray this morning that something said to you and you would take it. It may not be for everybody, just like my bishop always say. It may not be for everybody, but it is for somebody this morning. Somebody are going through some valley experience right now. I need God. Need God to touch those ears. In the mighty name of Jesus. Will you allow him this morning? Will you allow him this morning? Oh, glory be to God. Will you allow God to touch those dry hairs of your life? Amen. Amen. So I want to play this song for you this morning. I want to play this for you this morning. Sister Tanika's favorite song.

all you having your valley experience this morning. Oh, glory be to God. Oh, yes. Want to say good morning, Prophetess Kathleen? Good morning to you. And to all my silent listeners, good morning. You know.

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0: Tracy, I need you to call me at 678-325-7944, Tracy. I need to talk to you, Tracy. 678-325-7944, Tracy. Oh, glory be to God. Beside all still water. Some of you, you're having some valley experience, man. You're in a dry place and you don't even know how you're getting out. You don't even know how you're coming out of it. Because God see that that place is dead in the mind. And God remove you from those dry places. But yes, still, because you're familiar with that dry places, you want to hold on to that dry places. Make God breathe life into it. No more.

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I said, in the valley, restore it, my

0: Oh, yes, Lord. Glory be to God. In the valley, restore it, my soul. Amen. To God be the glory. Great things he has done. God is a good God. We thank you, Lord. We thank you that you have been restoring us. You know, many of us, we fall down, but we get up. We fall down, but we get up. God saw something good in you, so he had to pick you up, and he had to take you through this valley. Yeah, it's what he did. He told him. Yeah, he showed him. Hallelujah. He showed Ezekiel. He said to him, in the mighty name of Jesus. Yes. Want to say a pleasant good morning to you. Good morning, my beloved sister.
1: Good morning, my brother. Good morning, God's family. Good morning, how are you?
0: I am blessed. You're alive on the air right now. You're blessed. You're alive. Put your pants spot right now.
1: No problem at all. Good morning, God's children. How are you guys doing? Hope everybody's doing well.
0: Yes, and yes, unfortunately, I was so beat last week. I couldn't make it to that thing there you had last week, but to God be the glory.
1: Oh, no problem. To God be the glory. No problem at all.
0: I trust that it was an awesome time. Amen?
1: It was. Amen. It really was. It really was. Yes, I thank God for that. Another opportunity to make God famous, you know?
0: But nevertheless, it's been a long time. I want to talk to you in this fashion. And let people understand about my beloved sister, Tracy Ann Music, praise and worship leader, and so on. So tell people, let my audience know about Tracy. They see your name, they see Tracy Ann in the chat all the time, and they probably don't recognize Tracy Ann Music. Let people understand who Tracy Ann Music is.
1: Oh, my goodness. Tracy Ann Music is a 4'11" young woman that loves the Lord with her entire heart. I am a gospel artist. I am an entrepreneur. I am a praise and worship leader. A lot of people don't know this, but I am also an ordained minister. I am someone that absolutely loves the Lord and love God's people. I tell myself that one of the things that I must do for the rest of my life is serve the Lord with my entire heart. Because God has been so good.
0: Amen.
1: It's imperative in the moment, in the season that we're in, to just live for God. Because, I mean, there's nothing else. You know what I mean? There's nothing else out there. And I want to thank you for that song you played this morning as a reminder that we are going to go through our valley experience. And that's the reason why I put in the chat confirmation, because yes. I was speaking to someone just 2 days ago with that very same song.
0: Yes.
1: And how we have to bring these songs back, these old songs, you know what I mean?
0: Mm-hmm.
1: That literally is just bringing us closer to God with these songs. In the valley, your valley experience is what's going to determine who you are and
0: yes.
1: whose you are. Can you handle the valley experience?
0: Yes.
1: In the valley experience where he's going to restore everything. It may look dark, bleak, and dim, my God, but can you handle your valley experience when you come out?
0: Mm-hmm.
1: And so I want to thank you this morning for that. That's a confirmation. I did that song years ago. That's not me singing it, but I did that song years ago, and thank you again. That's why I'm like, wow, God is just good.
0: Yes.
1: God is just good. God
0: yes.
1: is good.
0: Yes.
1: God is good. God is good. All the time.
0: I want to talk to you again about that, your project you got going on, that
1: yes.
0: album. You know, tell us about that project you have there.
1: Wow, I have several projects going on right now. But I tell you what, though, one of the things that I'm doing right now is promoting the single Just Delayed, which I wrote probably like 4 or 5 years ago. And when I wrote that song, Just Delayed, I'm going through, of course, my valley experience and just thinking that God forgot. You know, after thinking that God has forgotten about, you know, my prayers and forgot about me. You know, I felt like I was at the back of the line again waiting, you know, for my blessing to come through.
0: Mm-hmm.
1: And so Just Delayed is a project that I worked on for years. And because I thought that God forgot about me, I pushed it in the back burner and I forgot about it.
0: Wow. Wow.
1: Yeah, and so, exactly, I pushed it in the back, and I said, you know what, okay, this is not going to go anywhere and so forth. But then, of course, like I said, I went through my valley experience, and I remember, you know, that God brought me through. And if he did it for me the time before that and the time before that, you know what I mean? And the time before that, why wouldn't he do it again for me now? And so I am promoting that particular project, which is a single just delayed. I have some other things that I'm kind of working on that I don't want to even talk about too much yet. But I just want to tell people out there, trust God. Mm-hmm. Trust God. Trust God's timing. And the Bible said that when the time is right, I, the Lord, will make it happen. Amen. Trust his timing. It's not our time. It's not when we think it should happen. It's not our thoughts. We, you know, God's thoughts are better than ours. But, you know, we're humans, and so we're not always in the spirit 24-7. We're humans made of common flesh and bone, so we're going to have, you know, our doubts, you know what I mean? We're going to have our double mind moments. We do it. We're humans. But trust God's timing. Yes. Trust everything that he says. If he said it, that yes. settles it, and that's it.
0: That's right.
1: So, yeah, so that's a project, like I said, the Just Delayed project. I'm working on that. And several other things that's coming up that you guys would see. And, you know, once they're finished, you know, you're going to get them. I have other songs that I have out there, Holy Forever, and When I Call on Jesus. But Just Delayed is an original piece. Amen. And I feel that the world, God's children, needs to be reminded and needs to be encouraged with that song. So that's what I'm pushing at the moment.
0: Praise God. Yeah. So in order for anyone to get the one Just Delay, I'm looking for it, but you know me, I put my stuff them all over the place.
1: Well, Just Delay right now is actually on all musical platforms, Amazon, Spotify, Pandora, Apple Music, you name it. If you just type in Just Delay, you know, Tracy, you'll see it. I can definitely send it to you. But yeah, it's a blessing. It has blessed me, you know, before it could bless to other people, it has to bless you first. And so it's a blessing. Sometimes when I need to be reminded of, you know, my own words that God gave me, you know, I play it and I just encourage myself, just like how David did.
0: You know what? I was a couple of days ago, I'm going through a lot of valley experience right now. And, mm-hmm. and I was just there, just sitting there talking to myself. And I heard, mm-hmm. I heard the voice of God said to me, "Say, the same way you can encourage other people, you must learn to encourage yourself in me also." Mm-hmm. And then it reminds me about when David, when David was going through, and David didn't have nobody to run to, and David had to encourage mm-hmm. himself in the Lord. And I find myself say, "Oh, okay." He's like, the medicine good for you too.
1: Exactly.
0: If you want to give them.
1: And we often do that. Yeah. We often do that, Brother Lou. A lot of us feel that, you know, that we can't find the words to encourage ourselves. You know, we can tell people, you know, give them our advice and our opinions and to tell them, you know, to trust God, or, you know, we're asking, you know, have you prayed about it? But we ourselves wouldn't take it. And the same, you know, healing words that we can give others, we can definitely, you know, tell ourselves that. David is one of my favorite characters in the Bible.
0: Yes.
1: One of my favorites. I tell myself that I am David's brother, David's little sister, because I promise you, everything about David, I love it.
0: Yeah, I know me. But, I said, Joseph. I'm Brother Joseph. Because when I look back and see what Joseph went through, I said, oh, my God.
1: Joseph too. I love David's heart. Yeah. You know, his heart's posture, and yes. I love that no matter what he went through, he always went back to the Lord. Yes. No matter what. And so yes. he had courage enough mm-hmm. to encourage himself, you know, when things were and people were against him.
0: Yes.
1: A lot of us can't do that. And yes. so the Lord had to remind me of that song, Just Delayed. Several moments in my life that, listen, I gave you these words to remind others and to bless others. Take these same words and encourage yourself.
0: Yes.
1: Yeah.
0: Glory be to God. To God be the glory. But, you know, you just give me at least one chorus I know, please. A cappella.
1: For it's just, Lord, firstly, okay. Have you ever prayed for something so bad and the answers never come right away? Have you ever stayed awake all night trying to figure out what's wrong and what's right? You pray to the Father and He'll come through for you.

0: Trust God's timing. Your prayers have been answered. It's just delayed. It's not denied. Just have faith. He'll come through for you.
1: Amen. Glory be to God. And final word. What would you say to the my audience today, my online disciples today? What would you say to
0: your beautiful audience that's in the chat and those silent listeners? I want to encourage you today to stand on God's word, to stand on Him, exercise your faith. I know sometimes in the moment we are stretched completely thin,
1: yes,
0: and we feel like we cannot go on. There's no more that we can take. There's no more that we can bear. But I promise you, in the valley experience is where he would restore your soul.
1: Yes.
0: And I tell people this now too.
1: Mm-hmm.
0: You know what I'm learning, bro?
1: Mm-hmm.
0: I am learning that it's the hymns, the old hymns,
1: mm-hmm,
0: the back-in-the-day hymns that we used to hear our great-grandmother,
1: yes,
0: granny sing,
1: yes,
0: in the morning.
1: Yes.
0: Those are what is healing my soul at the moment. The songs that we hear now are good, but I go back to the hymns. So I want our listeners just to be encouraging God. And in your quiet moment, play a hymn. Play the 23rd Psalms. You know what I mean?
1: Mm-hmm.
0: Just to say, you know, God, just to know that God's got you.
1: Yes.
0: But this is one thing, too. Know who you are in God,
1: yes,
0: and know whose you are.
1: Amen. Glory be to
0: know
1: God.
0: Know who you are, yeah, and know whose you are. And if you know who you are, then you know that, okay, listen, I can do this.
1: Yes.
0: And if you know who you are, you know you serve a great, big, wonderful, unchangeable, unshakable God.
1: Yes.
0: And he will do it. Those are my words.
1: My prayer today, I've been saying it and I say it over and over that, you know, today praise and worship, people today. Today praise,
0: mm-hmm,
1: and worship. They're not singing the song them from back,
0: no,
1: in the days. You know, they're singing, and I'm not knocking the song what they're singing.
0: No,
1: but I'm
0: not
1: just
0: at all
1: saying, if they go back to those days from when prayer meeting used to call, like, you know, my God. Can I just finish?
0: Are the tarrying services? Can we bring back those tarrying services? Can we bring those back? My goodness, the church need it. God's people need it.
1: That thing like, draw me nearer, nearer.
0: Yes.
1: Nearer,
0: so I'll cherish the old rugged cross. Oh, my goodness. Listen,
1: I'm going to finish
0: up
1: the program
0: with these.
1: Bless you, sis.
0: Those.
1: Bless you. Yeah. God bless you. We talk later because I want to ask you a question, but I have to ask you that off here, so we talk later, yeah?
0: No problem. Bless you, bless you, bless you, my brother. I love you so much.
1: You too.
0: And Atlanta Place, a Praise House family, you guys be blessed. Enjoy the rest of your Saturday. Bless you, bro.
1: Bless you.
0: Bye-bye.
1: All right. Yes. Yes, man. I want to say a pleasant, wonderful good morning. Good morning, Sister Ruby. I want to say good morning, Sister Martha. I want to say good morning to Sister Prudence Williams, good morning. Want to say good morning to Sister Paula Thomas and everybody just joining me today. Want to say good morning. We talked about the dry bone in the valley this morning. I want some of these songs. When can we hear about these songs again? Lord.

0: can we hear these songs again?
1: But I long to
0: today, praise and worship don't know these, man. Today, praise and worship leader, nah, see, never had.

I am right here in the city of Snellville. I'm in the city of Snellville, Georgia. You know where Snellville's at, right? In Gwinnett County. Please like and share it. Subscribe to the channel for me, all right?

0: my God.
1: And my will be Lord.
0: Can somebody just say with me this morning? Draw me near.
1: Draw me nearer.
0: Nearer. Near the blessed Lord.
1: To the cross
0: where I cling to. Jesus.

0: Take me back to the first love. Oh, the pure. Take me back to my first love, Lord. Of this feeble heart. Hallelujah.
1: That before thy throne I stand.
0: Want to say a pleasant good morning. Good morning, Carla. You're live. Good morning.
2: My brother, good morning, sir. How are you?
0: I am blessed, sir. Good morning to you, bro.
2: Man, I must tell you, I'm loving the program, brother.
0: Praise be to God. Praise be to God.
2: To God. Loving the program.
0: To God.
2: You know, I'm listening to you and that sister speaking just now.
0: Yes.
2: You know, that is something that is so true, my brother.
0: Mm-hmm.
2: For so many, it seems as if those songs have been erased.
0: Uh-huh.
2: You know, and it is so good. You know, when we can listen to some songs and we can dance our problems away and have a good time.
0: Yeah.
2: But what about those songs that when you hear those songs, it brings tears to your eyes?
0: Oh, my
2: it places you at the feet of Jesus Christ. It encourages your heart. It picks you up out of your trouble, as your sister says, when you're in the valley.
0: Yes.
2: You know, when you're in the valley and you know, sometimes when you can't even say the word, but you can just hum the tune, you know, just hum the song and the good tears just flowing and you are right there in the presence of God. We need to bring those back. And as radio personalities, I think the responsibility belongs to us. We need to do more in that field. And again, we must be spiritually led.
0: Yeah.
2: So again, brother, loving the program this morning, loving it.
0: Yes, praise be to God. To God be the glory, bro. Bless you, sir. Bless you. Yeah?
2: Yes, man. Bless all you. Right. Bless Sister Cindy, the entire family. Bless all you,
0: right.
2: Brother.
0: All right. Yes, man. See you next one. See you next one. When time you got prayer meeting, you know, when you're going to prayer meeting, those days when you're going to prayer meeting, these are one of them always a draw a prayer meeting to. Hear this one here. Sister Ruby, you remember this one here? When you go into prayer meeting, you know, Sister Ruby.
1: Blessed assurance.
0: Good morning, Sister Ione Aladdin.
1: Jesus

Can I play one with my grandmother, my great-grandmother? My grandmother used to love this one. Every time when I used to go see my grandmother, and she usually give me, when we go see her, you know, man, she usually give me two serve me long and some something, you know, and cut some color low and give me, right? And when time walk, go see her, you know, that's back a look at you, that look a boy back in a Balcom Drive. Man, nobody know Balcom Drive. Yeah, so I want to know Balcom Drive, man. They're going to say, where's Balcom Drive? Balcom Drive is in Kingston, right there, up there by Penwood Road. Yes, yes. As a little boy, we used to walk and see my grandmother, man. And every time we see her, in time, she, especially on a Sunday morning, I go see my grandma. And she outside, I wash, you know, washing her, wash, man, and she sing. And she called me and said, goodbye to Big Jilla Island, come give me. And y'all don't know those days, Big Jilla Island. Oh, Jesus, this is what I mean, man. Oh, God. My grandmother, Enid Daphne. Rest in peace, Grandma. Rest in peace, Grandma. Oh, glory to God. This is one of her favorites.

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0: 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Sister Prudence, can I play this one for you, man? Oh, glory be to God. Let me play this one for you now.
2: 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For the hand of God in all.

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1: Once my heart was
0: what's it?
1: Once I had no peace within, till I heard how Jesus,
0: come on now,
1: upon the tree.
0: To me, this is the greatest ever evangelist.
1: I fell down.

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0: Everywhere.
1: Oh, come on, the man.
0: And because...
1: Let me whet your appetite again with one more. Can I whet your appetite with this one, yeah? My God.
2: The chimes of time.
1: Can I whet your appetite with this, yeah?
2: Of the news, another.
1: Don't tell me come back with memory lane.
2: Day through.
1: I'm going to come back. I'm going to try to resurrect memory lane, though. We're gonna prophesy. We're gonna prophesy that memory lane must come back.
2: Someone.

0: I said I've been walking hand to hand. 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
1: That's why I'm saying.
0: He's breathing all in my lungs to bring back memory lane. Glory be to God.
1: Glory, glory, glory, Lord, hallelujah.
0: I can hear Sister Denise Fletcher singing this song right here. Oh, glory be to God.

look like a mountain is just a hill. As long as you look at it from heaven's point of view. Oh, glory be to God. Sister Marcia says, without you, Lord. Oh, thank you, Jesus. Testify now, Sister Marcia. Testify now, Sister Marcia. Let the online disciple know where you're saying home. Tell the online disciple something this morning.

0: trust him.
1: You'll be less than a woman. Oh, glory be to God.
0: Because I can't even walk
1: without you holding. Oh, yes, glory be to God. Don't forget, later on at 10 o'clock, 1964 Accord. You know, we have the food pantry this morning. Please tell your friend, tell somebody. If you're in Atlanta, just tell somebody, come on down to 1960 Parker Court and come get something. Don't make the turf hold you back. Amen. I just see something pop up. Cyber attack on my computer. Cyber attack. Oh Lord, the devil is a liar. Back up in the name of Jesus. You shall not have my computer in Jesus' name. I plead the blood.
2: Yes.
1: Yeah. So as I was saying, 1960 Parker Court, tell your friend, tell your family, tell everybody, come on down, come back. I want to play, as I get ready, I've turned it over to my brother Gregory, out at GGFM, coming up at 8 o'clock. Amen. I want to say. I've heard that... The time they passed a law say we will not have Eastern Standard Time no more. We will stay in daylight saving time. Is that for real? We gonna stay. The clock will not go backward. It will continue to stay forward for the rest of our life, but we'll be unhurt. In the name of Jesus, glory be to God. Yes. Cyber attack. They just trying to hack my system. In the name of Jesus, I decree and declare that it must release. In Jesus' mighty name. Yeah. Oh, glory be to God. Oh, my God. Can you believe that? What a thing. Oh, the blood. Oh, yeah. Can I just play? Say if it release. Okay, there we go. Can I just say this to... I want to tell each and every one of you this. Everyone listening to me, can I tell you this?
3: It's soon be done.

0: all the while.
1: Oh yeah.
0: It'll soon be down.
1: It'll soon be down, Sister Tracy.
0: With troubles and trials.
1: All over troubles and trials.
0: I get home.
1: But it won't never until we get on the other side. So we just got to prepare ourselves. I'm telling you, yes, they are trying to attack my computer. They are trying me in the name of Jesus. Glory be to God. Amen, somebody. Amen, somebody.
2: Yeah. Sit down.
1: Amen. They are trying real bad to attack my computer. They hijack it. They want to, I keep seeing it popping up and the defense keep alerting me, say, hey, hijack, hijack. And they keep showing me, and they talk about for me to pay to release it. The devil is alive. Hey, glory be to God. Hey, hey. The Lord is my shepherd. The Lord is my shepherd. Nevertheless, I just want to say, as I turn you over to GGFM, because they are interrupting my program by trying to attack the system right now. Under cyber attack. In the name of Jesus. Yes. Yes. Keep popping up. Keep popping up. Yeah. Yes. There. Hijack it. Got to call my engineer for him to release it back now. In the name of Jesus. So, God bless you all. I can't go no more. Got to call my engineer to put on the blockage bunny, so we thank God. Love you. God bless you. We continue. We'll continue tomorrow. All right? All right. God bless. In the name. Got to call my engineer to put on the blockage bunny, so we thank God. Love you. God bless you. We continue. We'll continue tomorrow. All right? All right. God bless. In the name.

hallelujah praise all over the room. We worship the Lord. I want us to worship God for just a moment. We talked about one sound. Everybody say one sound. There is a kingdom sound. There is a kingdom sound. Everybody say that. There is a kingdom sound. Say it again. There is a kingdom sound. And I want you to understand this, that there is always a sound that precedes a move of God. Everybody say that. There's always a sound that precedes the move of God. Whenever you will find deliverance, wherever you will find healing, wherever you find a move of God, it is always associated with a sound. I want us to take just maybe 30 seconds and we're gonna sing this song. We're gonna raise it as an offering to the Lord. But I want us to take about maybe just 30 seconds, if you will. Brother, I just want you to minister on that guitar. I want you to raise your hands in his presence and let's just worship God all over this room. Come on, everybody, let's worship God all over this room.

Yes, you have. So we give you high praise and we say, hallelujah. You have won it all for me. Listen, I want you to lift your hands for just a moment. Let's worship God. I want to hear that guitar for just a moment. I just want you to minister. The Bible calls it a zamar praise. That praise upon the string instruments is that zamar praise. Glory to God. The Bible says that Saul called for David to offer a zamar praise when he was troubled with the spirit. There are some of you who are troubled in your spirit, but as we worship God in this fashion, God is going to set you free in your spirit.

All right. It's a 90.1. We declare that Jesus is Lord. Lord over my life. Lord over your life. Lord of all the earth. I tell you. In his presence there's fullness of joy. At his right hand there are pleasures forevermore. He surrounds us with favor every day. The earth is full of his goodness. The earth is full of his love. He gives us such joy, unspeakable joy, such peace, everlasting peace. Lord, why don't we trust him? Glenn Graham said, why? Why don't you let him? Why won't you let him hold your hand and lead the way? Lead you home. My. We serve a God, never failing God. We serve a God who is always there waiting for you to make a move. Waiting for me to make a move. What a God we serve. Good morning to you. It's a 90.1, and we greet you well. Greet in the name of the soon coming King, Jesus, our Lord.

songs that we learn from. So if we don't keep up, these new ones lost us. I mean, yeah, well, I don't keep up as much again, but you know, those old songs that we used to, I love them. I know them. I don't know the words, but I know the you know, just the hymn, the rhythm of it, and all of those stuff. Those songs are good. Blessings, Brother Lou. Keep up the good work, man. And also BDM Radio and Peninsula Radio, Z Life Radio. Bishop Martin, how you doing, sir? I hope all is well with you. Hope for Life Radio, Minister, greetings. Patrick Reed, greetings to you. 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All right. 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Sister Denden over there, Usher on the chat room on our website, or the mobile app, wherever you're on in GGFM, you can see that chat room. Greetings to you. Just jump on in and Sister Denden will cheat you well. Sister Mavis also, one of our Usher over there, she's not in yet. Sister Clara over here on Facebook Live, greetings to you. Sister Mary Fagan is not in yet, but those are my ushers. They'll take care of you when you jump on in the chat room, tell you what is cooking. What is cooking, I tell you. All right, so greetings to everybody. Whatever platform you're listening to, Alexa Radio or any other platform that you're listening on, online listeners all over the world, greetings to you. Welcome to another Saturday morning show. It's called Gospel Vibration. My name is Gregory, by the way. They said Brother Raymond and I sign us on the likes. So I have to make sure you hear my name, so this is not, you get me? And that is fine. We are one GGFM. One GGFM. A lot of people come together to make it one, so we don't have a problem with you calling me somebody on GGFM. Call me somebody somewhere else. No, a problem. That, well, not a problem, but you know, you'll definitely be corrected. But it's fine. Thank you so much for joining me this morning. We're going to jump on in. The next move from here on up is going to go into a word from the Lord. And at about 8:30, we start to pull this word over into about 8:30. But a part of what we do from 8 o'clock onward is to affirm the word, worship with the word, try to get the anointing to flow. We don't just want to give the word and leave it like that. But we also want to simmer it down so somebody can really worship and get to that level where they can get their deliverance. So at 8:30, we jump on into gospel train. And at 9 o'clock, breakthrough hour coming your way, I tell you. And at 9:30, we come back to you. We do some gospel training and some greetings and all of those good stuff. Sister Mercy Tate, greetings to you. All right. And also at 10 o'clock, Be Reconciled, Back to God, coming your way. Bible teaching with a difference. You don't want to miss this one. And at 10:30, the story behind the hymn. The writers of the hymn, they have a story to tell. So we want to look at that. All right. At 11 o'clock, it is Ouch Hour, third Saturday. It's one of the M. It is medley. Not meant to this week, meant was last week. Medley Saturday. So therefore, we'll be medleying all the way out, right up to 12 o'clock. And then you start the motion after I'm through. Just get into motion. Talk more of that at that time. But right now, we want to just go into a word and give God some glory, because he is worthy to be praised. Don't you believe that? He is worthy to be praised. Sometimes we feel as if we're not hearing him. He's not there for us. But sometimes he is working out our situation without us. But because we're not included in the move, sometimes we feel as if there's no movement. But I want to tell you, sometimes God is fixing your problem without your knowledge. Therefore, you have nothing to worry about and nothing to stress about. But sometimes the enemy says, see, no, go on, fear. Now work out. You're going to die. But I heard Paul said, for me to live is Christ. So when the enemy presents,

than death to you. Don't get so worried about what you're going to lose and leave here on the earth. Bless us to shift our focus to our inheritance, which is the kingdom of God. Lord of mercy. When the enemy say you're going to die, you say, for me to live is Christ. But if I die, I'm going to gain. So your plan is failing. Lord of mercy. Don't let the enemy confuse you, distract you. His best weapon is deception. He deceived you into believing what he's selling is a perfect gift, is a perfect thing for your health, wealth, and well-being. But I want to tell you this morning that the God that we serve has gone to prepare a place for you, that when you leave this place, there's a mansion. Lord, he said, in my mansion, he prepared a place for you. Is the prepare a place for you, that where he is, you will be also. None of us want to leave this earth, at least prematurely, at least not getting to a certain here. For me, I just want to see some souls won for the Lord. I just want to reach people for the Lord. Yeah. Listen, too much child and situation and trouble and all of them something. So my focus is kingdom building. Yeah, you have to do other stuff, you know, because my main focus is kingdom building. When you build God's kingdom, God build your little domain that you have here. Lord of mercy. Let us get into the word. Such joy. What a joy to know him as your Lord and Savior. Such peace. Everlasting peace. Can I tell you? Don't be deceived by the enemy. Pure and holy love. There is joy in him. There is peace in him. Can I tell you? Say, Lord, have you.

0: All right, I tell you, tell you, tell you. What a God we serve, what a God we serve. The presence of the Lord is here, and we need to make sure that we are part of the move. I can't make sure for you. I would love if I could do that, but I can't. I can't do that for you. You have to do that for yourself by making yourself available so God can speak through you and to you in this time. But there's a joy of the Lord is our strength. All right, so this morning we want to look at Luke chapter 8. It's a well-known story that for some of us we can just quote it by just saying it. In Luke chapter 8 and verse 43. Now a woman having a flow of blood for 12 years, who had spent all her livelihood on physician and could not healed by any, come behind him and touched the border of his garment, and immediately her flow of blood stopped. Jesus said, "Who touched me?" When all denied it, Peter and the others with him, "Master, the multitude is thronged and passes you, and you say, who touched you?" But Jesus said, "Somebody touched me, for I perceive power gone out of me." Now when the woman saw that she was not hidden, she came trembling and said, falling down before him, she declared to him in the presence of all the people the reason she had touched him and how she had healed immediately. And he said to her, "Daughter, be of good cheer. Your faith has made you well. Go in peace." Hallelujah. Your faith has made you well. Go in peace. The topic this morning, I need a right now deliverance. I need a right now breakthrough. I need a right now healing. That's what we're talking about this morning. Right now deliverance. Right now healing. Right now breakthrough. The Bible said, this woman, as we can see that her sickness lingers for a while. She's been sick for over 12 years. Struggling over 12 years. But the Bible said this woman that was sick for 12 years realized that physician, as great as they were named, couldn't help. But let us exegete the scripture for a little bit. Let us dive into the scripture for a little bit. Let us look at especially the culture in the context, the flow of blood. Culturally, this wasn't just a chronic. It wasn't just a chronic medical issue. It was a social and religious death sentence, according to the Levitical law, in Leviticus chapter 15. A woman who continuous discharging of blood was perpetually, ritually unclean. Lord of mercy. Anything or anyone she touched also became unclean. Isolated for 12 years, or in isolation for 12 years, she could not touch. She could not have a husband. If she had, she couldn't touch him, or he would become unclean. If she had children, she couldn't touch them because they would become unclean. She couldn't have gone to the house of the Lord to worship, because if she had, where she sat, nobody could go there. Matter of fact, nobody could go in the church. She was a cast out because of something that happened to her. She was sick. She was entirely marginalized. Luke, uniquely, a physician, looked at the situation from a physician point of view. Luke wrote, Luke, look at it. And Luke gently note that she had spent all her money on doctors. Lord have mercy. And could not be healed by any. Mark's the gospel is a bit more blunt about a doctor in this context. So watch this. She spent all her she had. She spent all she had. Therefore, she was left in the same position after 12 years. So let's go with it for a little bit. She would have gone to different persons and get some things to try. Therefore, those things would take maybe a year or two, hoping that it will work. There's nothing. She would have gone on to someone else. But until she was broke. And then something happened. Something happened. Then something changed. There's a shift. Something shift. The Bible said she touched the border of his garment. The Greek word here is charispidon, which refers to a titsit. It is worn on the four corner. It is worn on the four corner of the Jewish men's clothes. Therefore, in Numbers chapter 15, it was a representative of. It was said that he would raise him up. I want to get this right. Let me get to it exactly. The tessel presented in the Torah and God's commandment in Micah or Malachi, first, they prophesied that the Messiah would rise with healing in his wings. Which can also mean the corner or the edge of a garment. Lord of mercy. Her touch was deeply theological. Note that she pressed through and just touched the corner, the edge of the garment. The corner, the edge of Jesus' garment. Now, I want to bring us to a certain mindset that the woman had. If we should spend some time to look deeply in the woman's concern, or what the woman was thinking, is that she now would have to push her way through a crowd unknowingly who she was, identifying herself can be a serious problem for her. But she pressed through the crowd and she touched the hem of his garment. My God. Now, if we should go down and pull up the first point, which we're talking about this morning, is that I need a right now deliverance. There's something that happened. The Bible said, as soon as the woman touched the hem of his garment. Peter points out something. Peter points out the crowd, the people. There's a lot of people around you. And you're asking who touched you. This is weird for you to ask that. There's a lot of person around you. How can you ask that? They pressed past and they push and they move around just to see what you're doing and what you're saying. They want to hear it. But Jesus, Jesus distinguished between the crowd brushing on, the friction of the crowd Jesus distinguished between, and an internal faith touch. An internal touch of faith. Jesus said, power gone out of me. Jesus was not a magician. So he wasn't talking about any form of magical power. Jesus was actually saying, something pull out of me through faith. Somebody pulled their healing through faith. The touch that I'm talking about was specific in reasoning and specific for me. Therefore, they touched me with a mindset of receiving. Lord of mercy. They touched me with a mindset of receiving. No, Jesus was not a magician. So we know that when Jesus speaks of something, it's not that he's imagining that or he have some sort of power that they know of, that they would think about it in that form. He knew that faith was the reason. The power went out because her faith met with her willingness to be healed. Jesus stopped the crowd not to... that was pushing around and stuff. Jesus make a pause and say, well on, something different just happened. I felt the pushing and the shoving and the going backward and forward. I felt that. But something different happened just now. Something different happened just now. Virtue, healing left my body. And the touch that I got wasn't just a normal touch. It was a touch that somebody pulled something that they desire, they need. It was a need touch. The woman come forward and say, it was I. Jesus say, testify. And the woman start talking, which bring me to my first point: the desperation that drives us. Desperation that drives us. 12 years of suffering. 12 years of trying everything else. Physicians saying. And only getting worse. Lord of mercy. 12 years. Think about it for a little bit. 12 years. Now, where do we turn when our resource run dry? We often try to cure our spiritual or emotional bleeding with some sort of physician or encouragement from other career, relationship, copying, trying to be like somebody else, and you know, all different sort of stuff. Until we bankrupt, we realize that the path that we are on is wrong. Desperation becomes a gift when it finally points us towards Jesus. Lord, somebody missed that just now. We tried everything. We tried physician, career, relationship, copying mechanism, trying to be like somebody else. Until we are bankrupt, desperation becomes a gift when it points us to the deliverer, which is Jesus Christ. Now, if you want to back up for a little bit, we want to talk a little bit more about the story. The Bible said that there was a significant alignment with this story. The Bible said when Jesus turned, that the multitude welcomed him. When Jesus returned, the multitude welcomed him, where they were all waiting for him. But while Jesus was there, behold, there came a man named Jairus. It is in the same story. We want to take it down a little bit. But the Bible said Jairus came to him, and Jairus started to talk to Jesus about a situation that he had. And lo and behold, Jairus went to Jesus, and Jairus said, Jesus, I have a problem. I have a problem. And I have a daughter. She's the only daughter I had. And that daughter is at home, and she's sick unto death. But God, the daughter is just 12 years old. Lord God Almighty. She's just 12 years old, and I need your undivided attention to fix this problem. I know that you can do it, but the Bible said Jairus didn't just come and talk, but Jairus changed his position. Jairus wasn't standing anymore, but Jairus was kneeling down. But let me tell you a little bit about Jairus for a little bit. Jairus was not just a regular person. He was one of the rulers of the synagogue, and the Bible talk about somebody who have servants and people who bow to him. But this man recognize and realize that there's somebody greater than who I am and those who I know. Therefore, my posture has to change. Lord, the Jairus realize that my standing, I need to submit and bow down and show reverence to this power, because something is happening that my money that I have can't fix. Lord God Almighty. So my 12-year-old have a problem now, and I need the Savior to fix this, because what I am trying, I can just imagine. Let us look at it for a little bit. Where Jairus would have called the best physician based on his position. Jairus would have called the best persons to recommend the best physician, to recommend the best person to help with this situation, but nothing coming out of it. But Jairus heard that Jesus was passing by, and Jairus said, I need to see that man. But when Jairus reached to Jesus, his position wasn't as a boss. His position wasn't as a leader. His position now became a humble man, bowing before the King of Kings and the Lord of Lords. I want to talk to somebody this morning. You're taking your stand because you think you have the idea. You think that you have what it takes to make things work. But I'm going to tell you that your money after a while may not fix it for you. The money after a while may run out. It's time to shift the focus and get on those knees. Shift your position and get on those knees and say, Father, I stretch my hands to you. No other help I know, but if thou, Lord, will try thyself, turn to me. Lord, pass me not. O gentle Savior, hear my humble cry. Lord God, I know you're paying attention to somebody else. I know you're looking at somebody else, but please don't pass me by. I need a right now deliverance. I need a righteous deliverance. But the Bible said, this mighty man, this man who's a ruler, he now changed his position, because he know that there's somebody that is mightier than me. There's somebody that is greater than me. There's somebody that can do all things and I can't. There's somebody that can raise dead and I can't. My money is not enough to fix my daughter's sickness, but I know a man who can. I'm not going to change my position, down on my knees, showing that I submit my will and my way. Lord, take me as I am without one. Can somebody say that this morning? Lord, take me as I am without one plea, that your blood was shed for me. Lord, my position of standing, I got to shift. I got to shift. I got to change my posture to kneeling, Lord God, because I know that before you, when I kneel before you, something will happen. I know, God, when I kneel before you, something will shift for me, and things will get greater, things will get better. I've been standing, Lord God, in what I believe for too long, and I'm still suffering. It's been years, Lord God, I'm struggling. Jairus said, listen, she's 12 years old, but the Bible said, while Jairus, Jesus said, let's go. Let's take a look at what is happening to your 12-year-old situation. The Bible said, there came another 12-year-old situation. Am I talking to somebody? There's a woman now that show up with her situation of 12 years, bleeding nonstop. The Bible said, this woman had some money, and this woman would have gone here, there, and everywhere. This woman have a little change, and she's trying to connect
1: back to her wealth, back to society. She's been ostracized, cast out, put aside, because she's now unclean to everybody else. The Bible said this woman wants to get back to family. This woman wants to get back her life. But because of what is happening to her, she's bleeding. She's unclean. She's cast out. But she was there for 12 years. She spent all she had. She spent it here on doctors, on physicians. I can just imagine she also got to work there, man, because somebody said something not so, so. Ah, God. And she's been here, and everywhere, and nothing is happening. But she heard that the King of Kings is passing by. She's heard that the great physician. Can somebody relate this morning? Come on, man. You go on like you don't have some problem that you're spending money on, and you feel like everything is all right. I want to tell you that the great physician is passing, and you can say, I need a right now deliverance. I need a right here, so deliverance. The great physician, the woman said, I heard the great physician is passing by. The great physician is here, and I must touch. But she came to her senses. I can't just go and talk to him to pray for me, because the persons that are around him will tell him not to touch me, because they know the law that if he touched me, he now became unclean. So I can't do it like that. But I must touch him. I must get my deliverance by any means necessary. In somebody in Red Alani is saying, I must get deliverance. I must get my right now deliverance by any means necessary. Is somebody in Red Alani is standing tall, and I say, I'm going to change my position. I'm getting on my knees. I've been suffering too long. I've been struggling too long. I've been going through this too long. I need to change my position. My posture needs to change to kneeling. I must get on my knee. I recognize, I realize that the answer is not in my standing. The answer is on my knees. So I'm going to get down. I'm going to kneel before the King of Kings and say, Lord, I come to you just as I am, without one plea. But I know that the blood was shed for me. Lord, take me as I am. There's some situation in me that is not so right, but I ask you, God, to wash me, take me, mold me. Lord God Almighty, am I talking to you this morning? So the Bible said this woman was unclean to the eyes of everybody. She was unclean even to her family. She masked up herself and she fixed up herself nicely so she can't be recognized, or who can know her, so nobody can realize what was happening. But she pressed through the crowd. This woman, by this time, she was weak because she's been bleeding for so long. Keeping up by heating would be a strain, but now she's broke. No, she don't have enough money to feed herself and to keep this going. By this time, she's broke. She don't have enough money to feed herself, to sustain what is coming out of her. Lord God Almighty. But the Bible said this woman pressed through the crowd, pushing, shaking, beating, pressing. But I'm going on, right on. I must touch my Jesus. I must receive it. I'm taking it back today. I must get a right now deliverance. I must get a right now healing. I must get a right now breakthrough. Can I talk to you? I must get it right now. But I'm stretching forward. I'm moving forward in Jesus' name. And the Bible said the woman pressed. The woman pressed, and she pressed, and she touched, and the Bible said straightway, right now, right away, right at the time, she felt all the pain that was aching her. She felt the bad feeling that she had, all of it just stopped flowing. She realized there's nothing was moving, no blood was coming out. She realized that she was healed, but the Bible said she felt good, but there's something else needed to happen. You got to understand your Jesus. He's not going to leave you half done. He's going to fully fix you. He's going to give you 100% fix. Can I talk to you? The Bible said this woman, while she was there, she felt that she was healed. She turned and said, all right, thank you, I'm healed. Jesus, you healed me. But the Bible said Jesus stopped the crowd and said, hold on, wait for a minute, something just happened. But while the woman was about to shift and make her way out by enjoying her freedom, her healing, but God, what Jesus understand, that in order for this woman to get back to society, She now would have to find some money to go back to physician who will deem her clean. But Jesus said, let me fix everything right here. So Jesus stopped for a minute and said, wait. Somebody just touched me. The crowd stopped and said, the disciples said, wait, what are you talking about? The Bible said, Peter and the others said, Jesus, we don't understand you. The crowd is big. It's a large crowd and everybody are robbing you. How can you just say somebody touch you? Everybody are touch you. What is this that you're talking about? But Jesus said, you don't understand. Something just left me. Somebody just pulled their deliverance out of me. Somebody just get a right now, right here, deliverance. Am I talking to you? You're saying, I need a right now deliverance. It's time to change your posture. Get on those knees and say, Jesus. Jesus, give me my right now deliverance. Jesus, I need a right now breakthrough. Jesus, I need a right now. Lord God Almighty. So Jesus stopped the crowd for a little bit and said, wait. Something left me. And everybody's wondering, what are you talking about? I realize that the crowd is big, Jesus. What are you talking about? Jesus said, no, somebody just pull out of me through their faith and they are now healed. And the Bible said, the woman realize, I said, me can't tell a lie. Me can't just escape this. God, this is big. I can't just escape it. So the woman, the Bible said, the woman came trembling, wondering, oh, Lord, I'm sorry. But I got to do it this way. And Jesus said, well, it is you. And she said, yes, Lord, I'm sorry. Forgive me. I didn't want to take it this way. And the woman was so confused, trembling in fear. And Jesus said, no. Ready, testify. Lady, so what do you say, Jesus? And then said, talk to me. Jesus said, talk to me, lady. Tell me what is happening. The lady said, Jesus, I have a testimony. People, listen how good God is to me. Listen how I get my breakthrough. The woman said, listen to me. I've been sick for a while. I've been here, there, and everywhere. I've been wrong here, up there. The woman said, I have a little money saved. I realized one day that I start to bleed. My period came, and when it's time for it to stop, it was still going. And I realized after a week, after a month, it's still going. I said, no. I started to pull some of my money, and I go to a physician, and I go to a MD, and the MD said, give me some medication, and I take it, and it still was coming. When I got back to the MD, he said, I got to send you to a specialist, and the MD send you to a specialist. And when you go on to the specialist do their regular scan, go through and recommend some stuff. Lord God Almighty, they recommend some stuff and say, you got to drink these, you got to take these, take it 3 times per day. The woman said, I've been taking those stuff. After a while, nothing happened. So the woman said, we have to done with a specialist. And somebody said to me, try a herbal doctor. And the woman said, okay, me go to our herbal doctor. And she pop some root, tear down some stuff, and then put some grass together, some roots together, some limbs together. The man get some Rangoon National and some root, some fever grass, and he mix them together and said, drink this 7 days and something will change. The woman said, I've been drinking that thing for 7 months and nothing now gone. And the woman said, one day somebody see me from afar and said, miss, I figured out the way to go to. Now, so, you got to take it to somebody. Am I talking to somebody this morning? Now, so, I know a man around the corner that can give you, fix your problem. And the woman said, I'll take it. I'm struggling too long. We're talking about your desperation. You're desperate for your deliverance. Therefore, the enemy, desperation that drives us, the desperation that drives us. This woman was driven by need my deliverance. The woman was driven. I said, I need my breakthrough. I need to get through this. So the Bible said the woman take the advice and go on at the corner. Don't go on part, don't go on place. And she go down there and mother bad pan put in her, set her up with all type of things around her. Candle light, oil, splashing and flashing. And the woman said, then wash me and then bathe me and say, you fix now, lady. And the lady said, when I go home, bleeding still a guana. I'm still bleeding. I go back to them and try something else. After a while, they said, the one are bigger than us. The woman said, I've been struggling. My money ran out because I've been going here, there, and everywhere. But I heard that you were passing, Jesus. I heard that you were passing. And I know that healing is in your wings. Healing is on you. And God, I don't need you to just touch me. If I touch you, I know that deliverance will come to me. So that's what I did. I touch you because I know there's healing in every part of you. I know that if I change my posture, by this time, the woman was on her knees talking to the Lord. Jesus said to her, woman, don't worry yourself. Woman, the Bible said, Jesus said to her, daughter, Be of good cheer. Your faith has made you well. Go in peace. Woman, go along in peace. You're well. You're good to go. You have nothing else to worry about. You are healed. You are delivered. You've been set free. Because your faith, it wasn't just taking it from me. It was your faith that fixed it. You change your posture. You change from standing on your money. You change from standing on your idea. And you switch to Jesus. Am I talking to you that has been standing on your mind and what you believe and what you, Lord God Almighty, time to shift. Shift for a minute. Shift focus. Shift posture. Get on those knees and say, Lord, deliver me. Lord, deliver me. I need a right now deliverance. I need a right here deliverance. I need a right this time deliverance. Lord, shift it for me. I need you now more than ever. Lord God Almighty. So this woman shift her position from standing to focusing that the answer is in Jesus. And she said, I need a right now deliverance. Right here, so deliverance. Right here, deliverance. The Bible said she received a right here deliverance. A right now deliverance. 12-year situation. We're going to take a break. We come back and we go on to our second point.

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Hallelujah. Hallelujah. Right now deliverance, you're saying. Welcome back, welcome back. Right now deliverance. You need a right now deliverance. This woman with the issue of blood said, I must get my right now deliverance. I need my right here, so deliverance. She pressed through, changed her

are desperate. The desperation. She was desperate. It drives her. I must get my deliverance. Twelve years struggling. The Bible said that this Jairus had a 12-year situation too. But one of the things that I love about Jairus is that he was a leader, he's a ruler, but he changed his mindset of leading, being the boss, and bow before the King of Kings. He said, My deliverance. I need deliverance for my daughter. But the Bible said, when Jesus was completing, the woman finished her testimony, and Jairus was there and listening, and everything was taking place, the Bible said there was a news that came while they were there. While they were still speaking, someone came to from the ruler, from the synagogue house, saying, "Your daughter is dead. Doesn't make no sense to trouble the teacher anymore." But Jesus heard it, and Jesus answered and said, "Oh, listen, do not be afraid. Only believe. You just see what happened. Somebody touched me, and faith, their faith made their whole. Now I'm going to touch somebody." Oh, God Almighty. Point this morning, you can take your deliverance, or you can allow God to touch you. The woman said, "I'll take it." But there was another girl, which was 12 years sickness and 12 year old. The 12 year old couldn't take it. But her parents make her available to receive it. The woman that was 12 years sick could take it. Her knowledge, her strength was good enough to move her through. So the Bible said, Jesus said, "Let us go." And the Bible said, they move on and they went. And Jesus said, "Little girl, arise." And the man, Jairus' 12-year-old daughter, came back to life. Jesus touched her. Deliverance. You need a right now deliverance. His touch wasn't to let her sleep for 2 days and then she'll come back to life. It was right on the spot. She came back to life. Lord Jesus. My second point. Distinction of true faith. Distinction of true faith. Watch this. Hundreds of people were touching Jesus. Hundreds of people were touching Jesus out of... They were just brushing and moving around and touching Jesus. Some of them were touching him out of curiosity. Is this man real? Touching him. Touching him out of curiosity. Curiosity. Approximately, or just a casual interest. Those are the touch. They were just touching him. They're wondering, if this man real? Or just brushing up on him for no apparent reason. Nothing happened to them. All those who touch Jesus, nothing happened to them. Some of them was holding on to him with their full hand palm, and nothing happened to them. Nothing happened to them. Only one woman touched him with a specific, desperate demand for his grace. One person touched him with a desperate demand for his grace. It is possible to be around Jesus without never touching him. Going to church. Think about it. Going to church. Knowing theology. And being a part of Christian culture. Is just passing against Jesus. Talk to me. Knowing, going to church. Knowing Christian culture, knowing theology,

without touching him is like passing against him. True faith is personal, personal with Jesus. You got to have, it's personal and intentional, and expect a response. So listen to me. By reaching out to touch Jesus for your deliverance, it got to be personal. You got to have an intent and an expectation. It got to be personal with an expectation, an intentional touch. So you're not going to touch him because you can touch him. You're touching him with something in mind. Jesus, a pain too much. Reach out and touch the Lord as he passes by. You got to touch him with that in mind. Watch this. True faith is personal, intentional, and expect a response with an expectation. Personal, intentional, and expectation with a response. Looking for a response. When you have faith in God and you pray for God to deliver you, you are not just thinking about, you are reaching out to God because this means a lot to me. And my intention of reaching out to you is that I will be made well. And when you reach out to God, you are looking, you're not looking, but you're feeling, you're acting, and you're living deliverance. In other words, if you couldn't walk properly, when you say, Lord, heal my leg, and you lay your hands with the belief that it is healed, you're reaching out with an intention for healing. When you go to the doctor, let us shift our faith in doctor to Jesus for a little bit. When you go to the doctor give you a medication and say, take it 3 times per day, 1 minute a miss. If the doctor say take it 7, 12, and 5, we do it exactly. And if we miss the time, we stress out because we figure it's not going to work. Let us shift that faith in Jesus for a little bit. Let us shift that faith in Jesus for a little bit. We want to put that faith in him. Allow him to fix it for us. So, the distinction of true faith is that personal, intentional, and expect a response. Your expectation. Going after your deliverance, you can't go and wonder if it will work. You know it will work. You know it will work. Let me tell you. Let me give you a share of testimony with you. I went to a place to do business, to do some things. Hey, it was more personal stuff. But before I went, I prayed. I said, Lord, you're gonna make sure I get through with this. And everything flows smooth. Watch this. I got to make an appointment to go and do the business. When I made the appointment, I went, sat in line, and my number called. Got a number, and the number called, and you went up, and you check, and they check off your number, and then they send you off to the agent that you will see. And went and talked to the agent and stuff. I told the agent. He didn't say, what are you doing? And I said, I told the agent, what I'm here for? And the agent said, but you booked the wrong appointment. I said, what? I didn't know. She said, no, this is not the appointment that you should book. So you got to either go back on, see if there's an available time for now, or book another day. But you got to book the right appointment. And I said in my spirit, I said, Lord, you told me it's going to work out perfect. So I don't understand what is happening. I told the lady, all right. So I said, listen to me. I'll just leave it. I'll just leave it. This is not out of frustration. This is me saying, Lord, you have to fix something. I said to the lady, leave it. The lady said, you sure? And the lady said, you sure? You can just go online. And I went and I was checking, and I said, I don't see any time that would. So I said, I'll just come back another time and stuff. The lady said, hold on a minute.
and a lady leave her desk, got up, find another desk somewhere and go talk to somebody, beg them, please add him to the list. The lady come back and say, hey, I'm not supposed to do this, no. I'm not supposed to do this, but I just feel like helping you. The lady said, what I did, I asked them to put you in. So go over there and go up to that window and you'll get to talk to them. Tell them that I sent you there. And she gave me some information to tell. When I got there and took call my name, she said, oh yeah, she was expecting me. Now, what the Lord, what sometimes our expectation is, that's not how God is shifting it. Because I was expecting for a free flow, everything just runs smooth. But the Lord will have something to not to work out in my initial setting up. But when I got there, the Lord showed up and said, I can fix it right now, right here. This lady don't know me. I have no clue who I am. But she said, I'm going to help you. She do something that she, know not, she shouldn't do or not normally do. But you have a friend somewhere close by she can talk to, and she make that connection, and I got through. Let me tell you something. When you have faith in God and trust God, you don't worry about the result that show up in your face. You don't pay so much attention to the result that show up in your face. You pay more attention to the God that you serve. You go to the doctor and doctor said, we realize the diagnosis that came back that you have the big C. You are diabetic. You don't pay attention to that. You pay attention to the man who can walk on water. The man who control nature. The man who created you from dust. Lord have mercy. Oh, your liver is bad. God created. Uno can't fix it. God can fix it. The woman with the issue of blood was struggling for 12 years. Nobody could fix her situation. But Jesus fixed it. You know why? Because Jesus said, I am your creator. I am your creator. Jeremiah, find your mother woman way. You know? And when you're born, before you reach earth, before you touch mama woman way, the plan was there, well put together for you. True faith is personal, intentional, with an expectation. The desire to be healed. The intent to move towards deliverance. An expectation to receive deliverance. So when you pray, why maybe God going to heal me? No, maybe God heal me. You get up and walk on the pain of your foot, you say, you can't go and talk. God heal me already. I'm healed. I'm healed. The synagogue ruler Jairus could have said, "Now worry yourself, Jesus. She dead, so we go bury her." But the significance of it, watch this. The significance of it, the context of the scripture, we need to pay attention to. The woman with the issue of blood was right on time. Because what we could have seen is by Jairus to reach home, maybe someone would have met him on the way and tell him that the daughter died. And now he would tell Jesus, no worry. But he have seen firsthand with his own eyes the power and authority in Jesus through the woman at the issue of blood. A 12-year situation. Now Jairus said, wait, but we have a 12-year situation too. My 12-year-old daughter, I'm about to lose her. I can't afford that. What is your situation this morning? What is your situation? And we say we need a right now deliverance. My third and final point. The deliverance that restore your identity. Jesus won't leave you half and half. Half full, half empty. Jesus complete you. Watch this. If the woman had touched Jesus and returned to her home, her body is well, but she will still be an outcast. What she would have to do, she would have to go to a doctor, a physician, find some money now, go to a physician, for them to prove and give her a paper or some sort of certificate of deliverance or healing that she's healed. Because the situation that she had is no more. Then she now could
go back to society and show that paper. But the Bible said she spoke to Jesus and the crowd, the people. She testified, I was sick. Just you can imagine when the people realize the woman and those who realize that she touched them, they start to brush off, oh Lord, she touched me, me condemn, me condemn. But then they heard the testimony. Jesus said, lady, go on. Lady, pack up and go on. Jesus fully restored. Why did Jesus expose her? Because Jesus needed to complete it. If she had left secretly, she would have, she have to go back to physician, as I said earlier. She would still be cast out. She would still carry the shame of being, you know. But one commentator looked at it and said, she would also be looked at as a thief of grace. that is funny to me. Thief of grace, because she stole her deliverance or stole her healing. Everybody has asked the Lord. Think about it. Jairus is saying, come and touch my daughter. This woman go and touch Jesus. She would still be viewed as unclean by everybody else. But Jesus have to expose it, not just to himself, but to everybody that is looking. You got to believe that those who condemn you and tell you will never come to nothing, they will see you shining. Somebody says, shine bright like a diamond. Those that write you off and say, you are dead, man, there's nothing can bring you back. Those who send that send death in your direction, they will see it. God is going to restore you fully. Restoring you fully. By calling her forward, Jesus allow her to testify. Replace her tremble fear with a public declaration of her holiness, our wholeness, our wellness, our healing. Jesus bring her forward and said, lady, testify. She started to talk about what she has been through. Where she gone? I figured the lady said, Jesus, forgive me, but I gone to a ritual man, you know. Believe that they can, you know, those little sorcerer type of person. I need a work. The ultimate gift. He doesn't just call her healed. Jesus didn't just call her, you're healed. He called her daughter. He restored her social standing and her spiritual inheritance. He sent her away, not just with a cure body, but with shalom. Go in peace. Jesus said, shalom. Go in peace. Jesus is passing by today. Don't just be a part of the crowd that observe him. Reach out and touch him. Don't reach out and touch the noise or the doubting passive crowd that is there. Don't just be a bouncer and a part of those that are just trying to figure out if it's a real person. But with an intent, an expectation, reach out and touch him. Reach out through, listen to what I'm telling you this morning. Reach out through the noise, the pain, the struggle, the ridicule, the cast out, reach out. The joblessness, reach out. Reach out through your church that show you no love, reach out through that. We are pushing past the pain that we have
We're pushing past the struggle that we are faced with, but we're reaching out. Reach out to the noise of your doubt. Your past, the thing that annoys you, that keep you at a place where it feels as if this is going to be my last and final place. We're passing it. We're reaching out past it. Don't allow the enemy to condemn you and to keep you down. Your past and your failure will also always remind you of who you are. But reach out past those and touch the hem of his garment. If you need a right now deliverance, it's time for you to leave what you think defines you. Oh, I'm wicked. I did this and I did that. Reach out past that. The noise of your failure, the noise of your past, the noise of those who tell you will never come to nothing, the noise of the doctor that say you will never be healed, you got to live with this, the noise of those that was in your mind that was telling you somebody had this sickness, somebody had been in this situation, and they're dead, they got a prison, they end up with nothing, they lose everything, and those noise are crowded in your head, and they're giving you wrong decision making, wrong ideas, but you're going to reach out past those, and they're going to say, Lord, take me as I am, without one plea. Your blood, God, was shed for me. Take me, Jesus. We're passing it. We're pressing through it. We're pressing through it. In the mighty name of Jesus. In your presence, Lord. In your presence. In your presence. Reach out. Reach out. Reach out. The noise of what you are condemned with by. Reach out and touch him. Don't be a pass-by. Don't be a part of the crowd that bounce and rub and shove. But be the one with a personal, intentional, and expectation. Touch. Touch yourself and say, I have a personal, intentional, and expecting a response. I'm reaching out and touch you, Lord. You got to believe it. I'm reaching out and touching you, Jesus. And this pain that I have in my head, this pain that I have in my neck, I curse it in the name of Jesus. And I'm reaching out, God, because I have a problem with this pain. It is hindering me from being a part of society how I should, used to be, I want to be. How I can praise you, go into your house and jump and shout. I'm being hindered by this. I say in the name of Jesus. Put your hand on it. Put your hand on it. And say in the name of Jesus. Wherever the pain is. In the name of Jesus. We send you back to the sender. We curse you pain in the mighty name of Jesus. Change your posture on your knees. Lord, you hear me. If you can't get on your knees, just shout, Jesus, thou son of David, have mercy on me. Right where you are, Jesus, thou son of David, have mercy on me. Please don't pass me by. Reach out and touch him this morning. He has healing in his wings. He have healing in his blood. The blood of Jesus can fix

with an intent. Lord, I'm reaching out. This pain that I have, this pain that I have, I curse it in the name of Jesus. Pain, it don't belong in this body. Get out in the name of Jesus. I don't care how long you're here. I don't care how long you dwell here. I need to tell you that I'm delivered. We're declaring deliverance on your life. Whatever the situation is, deliverance in your body. No bounds can hold. But you got to understand, your deliverance is not in your money or how much money you can raise. Your deliverance is in Jesus. Your deliverance is in Jesus. You can just imagine the woman singing this song going up.

the Messiah. Jesus, deliver me. You don't understand, miss. It sounds like I'm making noise and I'm interrupting you and I'm causing problem in the community. But I'm delivered. The woman said, I have been delivered. Praise the Lord. I've been delivered. Glory to his name. Lord God Almighty. And everybody is running out and saying, woman, what happened to you? What happened to you? Oh, the woman, it is a run, run, run. She said, you don't have to run anymore. You don't have to run anymore. You don't have to be afraid anymore. You don't have to throw a stone after me and say, get away. Because I have been delivered. Can I tell somebody this morning? The woman was there. Not the best, well known, or you know, because now she was cast out. So you can imagine, she's not welcome. She's not welcome. She was cast out. But when they saw her, they saw her singing, loving on God. Say, what happened to you? Wait, the woman run. She said, you don't have to run anymore. I have been delivered. I have been delivered. I have been delivered. Can somebody say that this morning, believing, knowing that you've been delivered? The God that you serve is able and he will do it. You have been delivered. I want to talk to someone this morning that you're struggling. You're struggling. It feels as if everything is going against you. But a woman with the issue of blood felt the same. Even worse. Even worse. But she were desperate. She were desperate. Her desperacy get the best of her. And she said, listen to me. I must receive my deliverance. I must. She blot out or shut down the noise. All her past and what people told her. Doctor said you got to live with this until you die. You got to live in isolation. Am I talking to someone who doctor gave up on and said, you will never be, you'll never come back to society. You'll never be able to walk. You'll never be able to do this. And doctor tell you all that stuff. The woman was told even worse because she could not be a part of society. But when healing reached the woman, when the woman got her healing, I can hear her singing, I am delivered. Praise the Lord. I am delivered. Glory to his name. Yeah? My. So let us join with the woman this morning. You want to join with the woman this morning? I want to join with her this morning.

It's a gospel train. Are you on board? Let's see who is on board the gospel train right now. And we all shall rise. Oh, watch, Sister Mercy Tate, you're on board. Greetings, Tate.

Good morning, Pastor Gregory Grant. Happy Sabbath to you and family. Wishing you all the best. Yes, I'm putting you all on the train this morning. Yes, because God is our refuge this morning. On the train this morning, I'm putting Pastor Jackson of the Keith Emmanuel Apostolic Church and all the saints there. Yes, and Deacon Radcliffe Gordon of Keith Baptist Church, Deaconess Mullins, and her mom. Yes, and all the brethren there. Also putting Deacon Lewis, Frederick Lewis, and the brethren on the gospel train this morning. Was putting on the train this morning Sister Daisy Grant and Munchie and all the family. You're on the train this morning. Yes, God bless you. Putting on the train brethren from Ticket, Sister Cunningham, Sister Lou, Sister Pam, yes, Sister Faith, Sister Florence, Sister Lorna, and Sister Bailey, and all the grieving family for Sister Bailey. You're on the gospel train this morning. God bless you as you're in for this wonderful ride. On the train this morning is Sister Rachel Parry of Keys and her husband, yes, Brother Abraham Parry and their family. You're on the gospel train this morning. God bless you. Have a wonderful ride in this train today. Also on the train is my son Michael Reed and my niece Romaine Wallace. You're on the train this morning. Bless the name of the Lord. On the train also is Sister Claudia Anderson James and her family, Sister Polly, yes, of Keith Emmanuel Apostolic. You're on the train this morning. May the Lord bless us this morning. Blessed be the name of the Lord. On the train is Sister Marshall in Content, Sister Rosalind, Sister Sims, and their family. Bless the Lord. Sister Faye, Sister Pam Edwards. Yes, and all Sister Lorraine Walden and her family, and all the content crew, Edward, that is Dread, and all the family. You're on the train this morning. God bless you and God bless us for this another beautiful Sabbath. We're going to ride. We're riding on the gospel train. That's where we want to be. God bless you. Have a beautiful, beautiful Sabbath. Okay, God bless. Thank you, thank you. It's coming from Sister Maxine. Good morning. Morning, Pastor Grant. Happy and a blessed Sabbath to you. Wishing you God's blessing

Pastor Gregory. Blessed. Good morning. Yes, Pastor. Good morning. Good morning. You're preaching this morning. You are preaching and teaching. What a mighty God we serve. Who could it be but Jesus? Pastor, all we need is just one touch. Just one touch. Yes. Just one touch we need. Yes, indeed. Pastor Gregory, continue your great work of the Lord. I'm putting you this morning on the gospel train with your entire family. I'm putting Minister Cindy on the gospel train, Evangelist Sabrina and family, Pastor Raymond Lindsay and his family, Minister James, you're on the gospel train, Pastor Ivan All and Lady May, Pastor Black, Bishop Andy Gaynor, Pastor Barbara Johnson, Minister Rodney, Pastor Fairweather and his family and church family, Pastor Thomas in Florida and his family and church family. Yes, Minister Glenn Roy and Auntie Joy, you're on the gospel train this morning. Yes, indeed. Pastor Williams, you're on the gospel train with your family. Delroy Williams, yes, indeed. Minister Aniko, you're

sharing with your family. I'm also putting World Changer and Dr. Keith Appiah on the gospel train this morning. Yes, indeed. I'm also putting Sister Marion on the gospel train. Yes. Sister Rosalyn, Sister Rosie, Sister Lorenda, Sister Young, Sister Birdie, Sister Diana, Sister Jacqueline Perry, Sister Norma Lynn Bailey. Yes, you're all on the gospel train this morning. Sister Babsy, you're on the gospel train. Pastor Vale, Sister Millicent, Sister Allen, Sister Marva, Sister Jackie, Minister Wickham, you're all on the gospel train with your family. Sister White, Mother Lou, you're on the gospel train. Sister Carty, Sister Carleen, Sister Clara McIntosh, you're on the gospel train with your family. Sister Joy Redway, you're on the gospel train with family. Sister Forbes, Sister Dimple, Sister Judy Bell, and Jenny Green, you're all on the gospel train with your family. Sister Paulette Scott, Paulette Miller, Paulette Robinson, you're on the gospel train. Annette Robinson, you're on the gospel train with your family. Sister Jennifer, Sister Rita Williams, Sister Evelyn Scott, Sister Sheena Brian, you're on the gospel train with your family. Sister Anne Marie Watkins, you're on the gospel train with your family. Sister Marshall, good morning, you're on the gospel train with your family. Sister Pam, Sister Cecile, Sister Daisy, Sister Moody, you're on the gospel train. Sister Ann Kelly, Sister Victoria, Sister Tata, Sister Shirley, you're all on the gospel train with your family. Sister Lynn, Sister Maureen, you're on the gospel train with your family. Sister Faye, you're on the gospel train. Sister Carol, Sister Fisher, Sister Endrick, and Sister Pinky, you're all on the gospel train with your family. Sister Cecile, Sister Popo, Sister Nora Todd, you're on the gospel train with your family. Yes, indeed, Sister Perry. Yes, Sister Carleen, you're on the gospel train with your family. Sister Sonia, Sister Melissa, Sister Maxine. Yes, Sister Doreen Richardson, you're on the gospel train. Sister Hazel and Sister Claudine and Sister Jocelyn, you're all on the gospel train with your family. I'm also putting Brother Harris on the gospel train, Brother Vincent, Brother Juba, Brother Horal, Brother Williamson, Brother Gart, Brother Brown, Brother Garrett, Brother Hernis, Brother Christopher Clark, Brother Ewan, and Brother Williams, you're on the gospel train. Yes, indeed. Minister Tejre, Brother Clark, and Minister Everton, and Brother Ray J, you are all on the gospel train with your family. I'm also putting my four children on the gospel train, Jamal, Kayla, Donovan, and Javante. I'm putting my four concourse crew on the gospel train, Sister Denden, Sister Paulette, Sister Kian, and the adopted Sister Dottie. You're on the gospel train. Yes, indeed. I'm putting Evangelist Murray Fagan Cooper on the gospel train with her husband, Minister Delroy Cooper, and all the Italis Vital family in Brooklyn, Jamaica, all over New Jersey, Bronx, wherever they are, they're on the gospel train. I'm also putting Bala Hazi on the gospel train with his family. Yeah, Shirley in Virginia Beach, you're on the gospel train with family. Pastor Hazan, you're on the gospel train from Tennessee with family. I know you're in Jersey now, yes, but in

0: Gospel Train. I'm putting Deacon Cliff from Florida on the Gospel Train with Evangelist Millie. Minister Corinne Wright, you're on the Gospel Train. Sister Bev and all the Golden Cross crew, you're on the Gospel Train this morning. I'm putting Sister Yvonne from Florida and Sister Yvette from Florida and Sister Valita, you're on the Gospel Train. You're all on the Gospel Train with your family. Deacon Henry Cliff, you're on the Gospel Train as well. I'm putting Faye Guy from New Jersey on the Gospel Train. Evangelist Elaine Fletcher from North Carolina. And Sister Sandra Miller from North Carolina. Mother Love from South Carolina, you're on the Gospel Train. I'm putting Joy Bell on the Gospel Train. Sharon Ever Bless, you're on the Gospel Train. Sister Lorna Harvey, Sister Love Unique, Sister Nivea. And Sister Hyacinth, you're on the Gospel Train. Yes, indeed. Sister Jones, Sister Kellerman, Sister Marlene Crouch, Sister Primrose, Sister Yvonne, Sister Rose Foot, and Sister Ruby Bernard, you're all on the Gospel Train this morning. I'm also putting some gospel minister and some YouTubers. First, I'm putting the journalist from Clarendon, Sister Cecile Livingston Campbell. You're on the Gospel Train with all the church family and all your family, my sister. Yes, indeed. I'm putting Minister Key on the Gospel Train, Latisha Key, Stacy Wilson, you're on the Gospel Train. Angel Fire, you're on the Gospel Train. Minister Aaron Miller, Minister Sebastian, Minister George Banton, Brother George, you're on the Gospel Train. I'm putting Minister Andrew the Revelation Singer, you're on the Gospel Train this morning. Jay Kingston on the Gospel Train. I'm putting Kevin Downswell on the Gospel Train. Papa God Levy, you're on the Gospel Train with the Levy Heritage. Yes, indeed. And I'm putting Pastor Wendy Mitchell. I'm also putting some YouTuber. I'm putting Fiona World. Yes, you're on the Gospel Train this morning, my sister. And Donna Sim. I'm putting you on the Gospel Train. YouTuber. Jay Bud, you're on the Gospel Train. The Baker. Cameron Family, you're on the Gospel Train. Mickey Life, Mickey Lifestyle, and Father and Son Lifestyle, you're on the Gospel Train. Minister Slingshot, you're on the Gospel Train with Evangelist Marcia. Yes, Kino Life in Jamaica, you're on the Gospel Train. And the number one YouTuber from Jamaica, Colors Summit TV, you're on the Gospel Train, Colors, and with your family. Yes, and with Team Colors. Yes, man, and all the workers of Ica's Paradise, you're on the Gospel Train. Continue your great work of the Lord. It was so good seeing you at the All White Jerk Fest, Sir Colors. Yeah, man, big up yourself, General Colors, every time. Yes, indeed. I'm putting all the connecting partner and the Gospel Train, Minister Davon and Minister Carol and Devereux from BDM Radio, you're on the Gospel Train. All Glory Carrier with Pastor White. And Pastor White. Yes, that's DJ Penny. Yes, you're on the Gospel Train with all the Glory Carrier. Yes. Love Gospel Station with Bishop J.O. Baker and Pastor Baker, Assistant Pastor Faith. You're all on the Gospel Train this morning. Yes, indeed. Minister Lou and Minister City and Alex. And all the ATL Praise House family, you're all on the Gospel Train this morning. Lisa Gradio on the 99.9 FM dial in Florida. I'm putting the CEO of Lisa on the Gospel Train and all the staff of Lisa and the listener of Lisa Gradio, you're all on the Gospel Train. 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Yes, Hope for Life Radio with Minister Patrick Reed. 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To all silent listeners, good morning, silent listeners. You're all on the Gospel Train. Silent listeners, yes, indeed. I'm also wishing each and every one a happy, happy birthday who have birthday today, yesterday, and tomorrow. Happy birthday, happy birth month. Everyone who celebrate their anniversary, happy anniversary. More love, more grace, more happiness to you all. One love to each and everyone. And everyone who lost a loved one, I send out my condolence to each and everyone. May the good Lord strengthen you all and keep you all safe. And Pastor Gregory, continue your great, great work of the Lord. Yes, man. 1GGFM to the world. 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One love to each and everyone. Yes.
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0: FM family and the gospel chain. Marceline Tate on the gospel chain. Bridget Drummond on the gospel chain. That is my daughter. And my four children. Two in West Palm Beach in Florida. And two in Jamaica. I'm putting them on the gospel chain. And you keep doing what you're doing. You're doing a wonderful work. And God bless you. And God keep you. I'm still hanging on. And inside here, I'm not giving up. But if I give up, I don't know what would be. But I'm still holding on. I'm still giving the Lord thanks. For he brought me far, so far, a mighty long way. And I have to give God thanks. I fell in a pit over 3 years ago. And God, why I'm here. So I have to give the Lord thanks and praise. And I go through the storm and I give in the Lord thanks. I'm taking on doing what I can do for myself. Giving the God the glory and give him the praise. And all the family them in the world, minister, and everyone in the world, and put them on the gospel chain. And
1: amen, amen. Sister Mercy Tate, bless you, sister. Bless you, bless you. And for those who don't know, Sister Mercy Tate is from, I think, St. Elizabeth, right? Right in the heart where the Melissa girl there do some stuff. I tell you, right? It's 90.1. It's good. It's gospel. It's GGFM. Sister Verita, my friend. How you doing? Good morning, Pastor Greg. Your message was well delivered. Thank you so. Thank you very much. I'm looking for something. She always have something. I missed the gospel. Oh, you don't miss the gospel. You missed the gospel train last week. Oh, you missed the gospel train last week. Make sure that the train very, very, very, make you the train very, reach the train very, very, very, very early. I'm putting my children, grandchildren, family near and far, GGFM family staff, and of course, our shepherd, CEO, Mr. Gregory Grant. Okay. God bless you. God bless you and God bless you for the tremendous work you are doing doing in his kingdom. I tell ya. One love every time, Sister Verita. Now, when I'm reading Sister Verita's message, I'm looking for something. So you see, I'm just looking for something because she's always having something in it. Let's go to this voice note.
2: Good morning, Brother Gregory and the GGFM staff. I want to put all the staff them on the gospel chain this morning. I want to put the pastors off on the gospel chain. I want to put Pastor Hallin, Pastor Small, Pastor Willis, Pastor Campbell, Missionary Nelson, Missionary Henry, Missionary Campbell, Missionary Reynolds, Missionary Dose. I want to put the Blackwood family, the Foreman family, the Reed, the Maxwell, the Cena, the William, the Green, the Williamson, the Allen, the Brown, the Russell, the Baileys, Chris, Brother Webb, Mr. Edwards, Anthony, Mr. Gray, Mr. Xavier, Mr. Kemore, Mr. Black.
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controversial, but biblical. It's... It's inspiring. 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Jesus!

0: All right, we have some more voice note that we need to go to, but join us after the program. We're heading over to the program. The Breakthrough Hour come to us from the Evangelistic Tabernacle Church in South Florida. 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The program. The Breakthrough Hour come to us from the Evangelistic Tabernacle Church in South Florida. 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We'll definitely get your voice note. 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
4: And it's here again, once more, Brother CJ celebrates his birthday, July the 26th, 2026, at 7 p.m. sharp. We're at Eastwood Manor. That's 30.

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0: Minister Claver Chowder, Minister Peninsulin, Minister Dwight Chowder, Stacey Elevated Wilson, Minister O'Dane Roden, Brother Rudy and Marsha Jack. 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

0: Brother Devon, in the name of Jesus, I bless you. In Jesus' name.
1: Hello, my friend and prayer partner. I'm Dorinda Clark Cole, an humble servant of the Lord. I want to thank you for joining me today in prayer, for prayer is the key for me in every situation. Prayer is a tool of power that balances me in my day. Therefore, there's not a day that should pass without conversing with Him. This total life-changing CD collection, Prayers to the Throne. They are prayers.

I need you to hear me. And I desperately need to hear from you. The cares of this world and life can crowd our minds with the cares of this life and the vicissitudes of time. So here we are saying, God, let the prayers of the righteous avail. And let God arise, and every enemy that comes for me and my family be scattered. For knowing this, that even though the weapon that is formed shall not prosper. So for the next few moments, let us start our day with prayer. As we pray to our Father, who is able to do exceedingly abundantly above all that we could ask or think. Let us pray. Good morning, Jesus. Now having you here, I hear joy bells whenever you are near. No more sorrow, no more fears. For you have given us power. That's why with your victory we cheer. For this is the day that you have made. And no matter what it looks like, sounds like, or very well may be, I will rejoice and be glad in it. Father, first of all, we want to thank you for life that exists in us today at this very hour. We want to thank you for help to do any and everything. We want to thank you for strength that enables us with the ability to fulfill our purpose in you. For if it had not been for your power, this day would not exist. So, Father, we just want to say thank you. I praise you, Father, for your goodness, your kindness, your mercy, and your wonderful grace. Father, I just want to thank you for after all the things I've been through. I want to thank you for the things that I didn't understand, that were not a part even of my plans. That rock my boat, and I thank you, God, for calming my sea. You, Jesus, allowed it to be. When things were good and things were bad, you, Jesus, never left me, neither did you forsake me. For Lord, you've been

Jesus were right there for me. Jesus, I could hear your voice speak so clear. Say, I still love you. Thank you, Jesus, for your love. Thank you for loving me enough to witness your unfathomable wonders. Lord, you are the only wonderful one. You are the wonder in my soul. There will never be another like you. You are the king that can never be dethroned. I need your touch. Touch me now. Touch me again. I want to be touched by you, for I'm in your hand. You are the potter and I am the clay. I am on the wheel. Mold me and make me and shape me into what you need me to be. For you, Jesus, are the righteous that's never done wrong. You are the absolute answer to every question. You are the joy that flows in my mind and in the midst of confusion. That's why I call your name, Jesus. For your name is a strong tower, and we are the righteous and we run therein. You, Jesus. Because everything else has to come subject to your name, Jesus. Jesus. It's just something about calling your name, Jesus. There's power in your name. There's healing in your name. There's victory in your name. We call your name.

every burden and to rest, rule, and abide with me. Oh, sweet Jesus, you are the sweet lily in the valley of decision. Sweet Jesus, the star that shines brighter than the situation. Thank you, Lord, for never leaving me when I was wrong. Forgive me again, Jesus, this day. Forgive me. Lord, I want to be saved. Save me from myself. Not the things that others may know, but save me from my DNA. Save me from the perpetual sins of my ancestors. Save me today. Those things that don't have faces, but they've got spirits. They have a nature that can lead us to destruction. Save me, Lord. I come against sickness and disease that others have died from, but I'm still here. And yet I praise you, Lord, and I come against everything that would try to detour, to distract me from executing the plan for my life and building the kingdom of God. I come against the things that lie dormant to launch an attack on the possibilities for progression in our lives.

sign of God. You have, yes, you have the authority to speak life to dead situations. You've gotten weary, but you can't faint. You may be tired, frustrated, and baffled, bewildered, despondent because of life. But oh, my sister and oh, my brother, hold on. Push through. Climb over it. Go around it. If you can't fly, then run. If you can't run, then walk. If you can't walk, then crawl. By all means, keep on moving. I need a change. You need a change. We need a change. We need a change in our minds from poverty to a perspective of prosperity. We need a change from destitute to a decision of destination. We need a change from the mentality of blaming to a responsibility of making a change for the better. Father, I pray today that you would change us. Change us for the better. Change us in our assessing life according to your

0: pray. We have the confidence that you will perform them. Father, we thank you for this time, that you would keep us and protect us as we go through this day, as we speak life in this day. In Jesus' name, thank God. Amen and amen.
1: Glory be to God. Bless his holy name. This blessed Saturday morning. Good morning, saints of God. Good morning to you. Good morning to your family this morning. Glory, glory be to God. Blessed are the undefiled in the way who walk in the law of the Lord. Blessed are they that keep his testimonies and that seek him with their whole heart. They also do no iniquity. They walk in his ways. Thou hast commanded us to keep thy precepts diligently. Bless the name of the Lord this morning.
2: God is our refuge and strength.
1: Hallelujah. What an awesome time to be in the presence of the Almighty God. We give him thanks this morning. We honor him this morning. We worship him this morning because he deserves our praise. He deserves our worship this morning. And oh, what a feeling it is to be in the presence of our King. Glory be to God. Again, I just want to welcome you this morning in the presence of our God. I want to welcome you to another Gospel Ride experience right here on BDM Radio. Yes, I am your host. I am Minister Davon Richards. Yes, of course. And it's so good to have you with us this morning. Amen. Glory be to God. Amen. Bless the name of the Lord. Psalm 119, 1 through 4. Blessed are the undefiled in the way who walk in the law of the Lord. Blessed are they that keep his testimonies and that seek him with the whole heart. They also do no iniquity. They walk in his ways. Thou hast commanded us to keep thy precepts diligently. Amen. To God be the glory. Amen. Where are you standing this morning? Oh, bless the name of the Lord. This morning, I'm not going to determine where you are standing this morning, where you have been. I'm not going to question you this morning, but one thing I want to tell you right from the top this morning is that Jesus loves you unconditionally. Amen, somebody. God loves you unconditionally this morning. Amen. And that's what matters. Glory be to God. So we honor him this morning. We give him all the glory. We give him all the praise. Amen. Bless the name of the Lord. What an awesome, awesome God he is indeed. Hallelujah. So it's good to have you back with us this morning. And yes, I want to give a big thank you, of course, to GGFM 91.3 down there in Jamaica. Amen. Of course, to Pastor Grant, yes, who brought us up to the 10 o'clock hour. And yes, of course, to Minister Lou out of ATL Praise House, who brought us up this morning to the 8 o'clock hour. Pass the baton on to Pastor Gregory Grant this morning. And here I am this morning taking you up until the 1 o'clock hour. Amen. Glory be to God. So yes, again, I just want to welcome you. I want to welcome the Holy Spirit this morning. And I pray that the Holy Spirit will dwell with us in the studios of BDM. And again, as it goes through our connecting partners this morning to your ears this morning. So we want to thank God this morning again for our connecting partners this morning, such as Jams Rock Radio down there in Miami this morning, Prophetess Bless B, and of course her husband, of course Pastor Thomas this morning, and of course to your son this morning, I greet you this morning. Yes, of course. I want to greet, of course, again, as I mentioned, ATL Praise House family from Sunelville, Georgia. Minister Sidia, good morning to you, Brother Lou. Good morning to you and the family. Penicillin Radio Ministries, of course, down there in Palm Bay, Florida. Good morning to you, of course, Pastor White, Sister Zena. Good morning to you. 7 Kings Radio over there in St. Lucia this morning. Brother Ryan, good morning to you, sir. God bless you. God bless you. RVR 24/7 down there in Old Harbor, Jamaica. DJ Robert, his beautiful wife, of course, Sister Lurley, and I greet you both this Saturday morning. Amen. To God be the glory. Party FM, 91.3 FM, Bronx, New York. Good morning, DJ Sham. Good morning to you and the entire family at this time. Amen. To God be the glory. Glory be to God. True Gospel Ministries out there in Pennsylvania. Sister Jackie D, Brother Mark, and the entire family. Again, I greet you this morning as well. Peace Radio, 98.5 FM, Bronx, New York. I want to say good morning to you indeed. Glory be to God. Yes, of course, I also want to send a shout out to Touch FM this morning. Caribbean Praise Radio, Pastor G over there in the U.S. Virgin Island. Big shout out goes out to you this morning as well. I also want to send a big shout out to Brother CJ this morning, Sister Ivy this morning. A pleasant good morning to you this morning. Glory be to God. I pray and hope that I haven't missed anyone. To Gospel Expression family this morning, Minister Richard, good morning. Sutton, good morning to you, sir. God bless you. And, of course, to the BDM family, again, I greet you this morning and welcome. Amen. Glory be to God. What an awesome God he is. Amen. And we're going to have an awesome time in his presence this morning. Glory be to the Almighty God.
2: God is our refuge and strength, a very present help in the time of trouble. Therefore, we will not fear. Though the earth be removed, and though the mountains be dragged into the midst of the sea, be still and know that I am God. I will be exalted among the heathen.

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1: We need it, we just trust God, he will supply it.
0: Beverly Samuda, good morning, welcome.
1: Let us stop rehearsing the difficulty and trust God for healing, love and power.
0: Sister Odette Shakespeare, good morning, my dear sister. Always a pleasure.
1: We should know how to adjust everything perfectly.
0: Blessing of the Lord be with you.
1: Certain situations.
0: Be with your family this morning.

Hallelujah. My God, Sister Marcia, God bless you and you are welcome. My God, yes, of course, I'm going to take it back from the top for you one more time this morning. God answers prayer. Amen. Glory be to God. And Sister Marcia is saying from over there in London, good afternoon to you this morning, that thank you for reminding me that God answers prayer. Amen. To God be the glory this morning. Amen. Amen. You know, I believe it was last night somebody mentioned to me that their knees are sore, if I know what the reason why. And I says, what, praying? Amen. To God be the glory. Amen. And we have to constantly be in prayer, praying for each other, praying for one another. Amen. Because indeed, this is a rough world. Amen, somebody. Can I tell you this morning, it's a perilous world. It's a perilous time, my brothers and sisters. And the only way that you and I are able to make it through this world, amen, is to make sure that we cling to the Almighty God. Amen, somebody. Is to make sure that we cling to Him. He is the only way out, and that's the only way we are able to overcome. Amen. By holding on to Jesus Christ this morning. My God, the story has been told of this woman who says, only if I can hold on to the hem of His garment. In other words, she was saying, even if He don't see me, I just want to make sure I have a hold of Him, and I will be okay. I will be all right. Oh, bless the name of God this morning. How many of us this morning have that amount of faith, my God, in us towards our God, towards Jesus Christ this morning, whereas we can say, Jesus, you don't even have to look around and see me. All I want to make sure is that I am in your presence. Just a grip, my God, just a grip of the hem of your garment. I just want to be in your presence, my God. And yes, we can see the changes. My God, we can see the changes that the Lord will do in our lives this morning. Oh, bless the name of God this morning. Hallelujah. Bless His name. My God.

0: Oh, bless the name of the Almighty God this morning. Yes, he does answer prayer. What an awesome God. What is it you are in need of this morning? Talk to God about it this morning. Amen. Glory be to God. And even as I mentioned, that woman with the issue, as she says, if I could only but touch the hem of his garment, I will be healed. My brothers and sisters, this morning, let me say this to you. You can have your very own prayer closet in your house this morning. Amen. Glory be to God. You don't have to do as the hypocrites do. Wherever you're speaking to God or you're praying to God, you want to show the entire world that, look, I am praying. No, my brothers and sisters, talk to God in your very own quarters. No one have to hear what you are saying to your Father. Amen. Bless the name of the Lord. Yes, you don't have to wait until a Sunday morning when you go among your brethren. Yes, you can say, look how I can pray. No, that's not what it's all about. You see God anytime, anywhere, even if you are in a location, my brothers and sisters, where they are saying you cannot mention God, you cannot mention Jesus. My brothers and sisters, there is something that they called, amen, a secret prayer, an inward prayer. My God, so you can talk to your God anytime, anywhere. You are in the presence of the King. You are in the presence of the Prime Minister. You are in the presence, my God, of the President. It doesn't matter where you are. You can have your one-on-one conversation with the Almighty God. Amen. Even now, by you listening to this program, my brothers and sisters, you can talk to God. Yes, you have an issue. Talk to God about it this morning. Anywhere, because remember, he is your best friend. And yes, when you have an extremely good friend, you speak to that friend as often as you can. You can never get bored of speaking to that good friend. Oh, bless the name of God this morning. That is who Jesus is to you this morning. And I this morning, he is our best friend this morning. And whatever it is this morning, we can trust him because we know that he can carry us through this morning. Bless his holy name this morning. What a mighty God he is indeed. My God, I'm playing this one for somebody this morning. Glory be to God. Hallelujah.
1: I know I'll make it.
0: My God.
1: It's hard. And every day it gets harder.
0: Yes.
1: Oh, it's hard.
0: Good morning to you, Aunt Laura. Good morning.
1: It's harder. Nobody told me.
0: My God, to that father down there in Jamaica who have lost the two children.
1: Nobody told me.
0: That mother up in Connecticut.
1: It's gonna be one, two, three.
0: Who have lost her two sons.
1: They only told me.
0: To that family in the Bronx. Who have lost a family member this morning. Horrifically. Whatever it is this morning that have you down this morning, just remember this morning.

And I don't speak those words lightly this morning. Yes, I know that you will make it this morning. And the reason for that this morning is because of the one that is inside of you this morning. Amen, somebody. Glory be to God. You will make it. Yes, you're inside of you this morning. It feels as if you are tearing apart. You are tearing to pieces. But this morning we are saying to you that, yes, you will make it this morning. Hallelujah. Bless the name of God this morning. You can make it and you will make it this morning. Mighty God. Let me send this one all the way down to St. Catherine down there in Jamaica this morning. Mighty God.

My God, one of the many things that so many people struggle with is the passing of their loved ones. My God, it is never easy. But yes,

Sister Kisson, good morning. Good morning to your family. Kanku School family, good morning.

0: God, my God, without a shadow of a doubt, you'll make it. Because of that name, the only name, the name is Jesus. His name is Jesus. Glory be to God. Hallelujah. My God. Glory. God is getting the glory this morning. For those of you who are going through this morning, I just want to remind you a little bit this morning of the God that you serve, of the God that is making ways out for you this morning, the God that says, I will carry you through the valley. I will be with you through the valley. Oh, bless the name of the Lord this morning. Hallelujah. This morning I played, the first song I played this morning was from The Flame, Still. Yes, Still. My God, I'm going to play this song for you this morning. My God, hold on to Christ this morning. Hold on to him this morning. Bless the name of the Lord. Let me say good morning and welcome, of course, to 98.1 FM, the CJ Gospel Hour family. Good morning.
1: I'm staying right here.
0: Brother CJ, Sister Ivy and family, good morning.
1: I hear from you.
0: Poppy Lady, good morning. Donna Radio, good morning. Let me say good morning and welcome, of course, to 98.1 FM, the CJ Gospel Hour family. Good morning.
1: I'm staying right here.
0: Brother CJ, Sister Ivy and family, good morning.
1: I hear from you.
0: Poppy Lady, good morning. 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

0: Yes, somebody says that he is the potter.
1: You can make me whole.
0: And my Lord, in the beginning, he was the one who created us. So it doesn't matter how broken you are this morning. He can and he will put you back together. He will strengthen you.

Glory be to God. Hallelujah. My God, and again, I just want to welcome those of you who are just joining us this morning. Just want to welcome you to the Gospel Right Experience right here on BDM Radio. Amen. Bless the name of the Lord. And this morning, as we come to you out of Covington, Georgia, we just want to welcome you to the Gospel Right Experience. And this morning, I pray that the Almighty God will cover you, will cover your family this morning. Because, yes, it is indeed a fact that when you are going through, it is not easy. It is not easy. But nevertheless, when we remember who is standing with us, oh, bless his name this morning, when we remember the one that can carry us and the one who has been carrying us for years, the one that can silence the enemy, the one that can look at the enemy and tell the enemy, go and have a seat, sit down, the one that can tell the enemy, you cannot touch this one. Oh, bless the name of God this morning. Hallelujah. We have hope in him this morning. My God, and of course, my dear sister Regina, I'm going to play this one that you requested. And right after this one, we're going to go right into prayer. And then we're going to go into this morning's devotion. Amen. Bless the name of the Lord this morning. My God.

Sister Lorenda, we are not alone. God is with us. We are not over here, and our God is over there. He's right here with us. You may be down in Jamaica, wherever you are this morning, but yes, God is here with me. He is there with everyone else who is on this line this morning. And he is with you this morning. Good God Almighty, what an awesome feeling to know that the Creator of heaven and earth is with us this morning. He is in our midst this morning. Oh, bless the name of the Lord. This morning, I would just love for one to imagine this morning, if you could just see through your spiritual eye this morning, and as you're sitting down, you just see God just standing there beside you this morning. What would you do? Oh, glory be to God. Hallelujah. My God, what would you do? Amen. My God, if you see our God standing beside you this morning, oh, bless the name of the Lord. I just leave you to think about that for a moment. Amen. But let me remind you as well this morning that this song that I just played by Minister Patrick Reed several years ago, this brother was in a situation. And while going through his situation, mighty God, while going through his situation, God allowed him to write this album, to do this album. And not just this album, but a second album. And the reason why these albums are blessing the hearts of so many around the world today, it is because of the anointing that goes with these songs. The heart, the feeling, everything that went in these songs. And as the brother were going through, and I remember when I interviewed him about these albums, he says to me, "Brother Devon, I did not put pen and paper and write these songs. I just sing them. God just gave me the words and I sing them." My Lord, I think it's about time I bring back Brother Patrick Reed for an interview. My God, and look at these albums. Look at these two albums. It's been a blessing to the people of God. Hallelujah. Mighty God, glory to God this morning. Heavenly Father, in the mighty name of Jesus Christ, we come before you this morning, O God, as your humble servants. Father, giving you thanks for today. Giving you thanks for our families. Giving you thanks, O God Almighty, for our friends. For the trials, O God Almighty, that you have allowed us to go through and become overcomers. We thank you. Father God, I pray for a special blessing over your people today, O God Almighty. Father God, I thank you, O God Almighty, for our families who stand with us, O God Almighty. Father, I thank you for peace in our homes this morning, and homes without peace, mighty God. I'm asking you, mighty God, to saturate those homes this morning with your presence. Send your Holy Spirit, which is the comforter of men, to comfort the hearts of your people this morning, O God Almighty. Mighty God, those who are mourning today, O God, those who are heartbroken today, mighty God, I pray, Father, that you will step right in this moment. Father God, I pray that you will show up for somebody today, dear God Almighty. Father God, this morning, I summon the spirit of discouragement this morning to step back this morning in the name of Jesus Christ of Nazareth this morning.
Mighty God, I claim this morning that your people, O God Almighty, will find peace, will find joy in their souls today, God, in spite of what's going on around them and with them today. Dear God Almighty, I pray that you will lift them out of their slumber this morning, dear God Almighty. Father God, I pray that you will bring back sunshine on their faces this morning, O God Almighty. Father God, I pray that you will resurrect the homes of your people this morning. God Almighty, I recommend this morning, and I ask of you this morning, O God, that you will give your people the strength this morning. Those who are wearing the garment of death this morning, God, that they will shake it off this morning and put on the garment of life through you this morning, mighty God. Father God, I'm asking of you this morning, God, to walk up and down in your houses of worship this morning. Dear God Almighty Father, I'm asking you this morning to give us a heart of worship this morning, dear God Almighty. Father God, I pray this morning that selves will be crucified this morning, dear God Almighty, where you are able to be glorified this morning, dear God Almighty. So Father, we lift you up this morning, dear God Almighty. Father God, I'm asking you this morning, oh God Almighty, to have mercy, to have pity over your people this morning. God Almighty, that family in the Bronx this morning, oh God Almighty, who are weeping over that young lady this morning. Mighty God, I pray for strength. Oh God, I pray for understanding this morning. Oh God Almighty, I pray that you will stand with that family this morning. Dear God, Father, I'm asking you for peace this morning. Dear God Almighty, peace this morning, dear God. Father God, I'm asking you this morning, oh God Almighty, where love have been lost, dear God, I'm asking you, mighty God, I'm asking you, Father, let love return this morning. The spirit of hatred this morning, we bind it in the name of Jesus Christ of Nazareth this morning. Father, have your way this morning. Have your way, mighty God, as I give you all the praise and all the glory in Jesus' mighty name. Amen and amen. Glory be to God. Hallelujah. This morning, we're going to jump into this morning's devotion for a little bit. Amen. Bless the name of the Lord. And I'll be reading from St. Matthew, chapter 23 this morning. I'll be reading from verse 1 through 12. Maybe I'll not speak about on all the verses, but I read these 12 verses this morning for some form of clarification, what I'll be speaking about. Amen. Bless the name of the Lord. Again, that's St. Matthew chapter 23, reading from verse 1 through 12. Amen. Glory be to God. And this morning, I'll be reading from the King James Version. I might touch a few verses from the New Living Translation as well. Amen. And here we go, verse 1. Then spake Jesus to the multitude and to his disciples, saying, the scribes and the Pharisees sit in Moses' seat. All therefore whatsoever they bid you to observe, that observe and do. But do not you after their works, for they say and do not do. My God. Hallelujah. We continue in verse 4. For they bind heavy burdens and grievous to be borne, and lay them on the men's shoulders, but they themselves will not move them with one of their fingers. Mighty God, glory.
But all their works they do for to be seen of men. They make broad their phylacteries and enlarge the borders of their garments, and love the uppermost rooms at feast and the chief seats in the synagogues, and greetings in the markets, and to be called of men Rabbi, Rabbi. But be not he called Rabbi, for one is your master, even Christ, and all he are brethren. And call no man your father upon the earth, for one is your Father which is in heaven. Neither be he called masters, for one is your master, even Christ. But he that is greatest among you shall be your servant, and whosoever shall exalt himself shall be abased, and he that shall humble himself shall be exalted. Amen. This is the reading of God's holy word this morning. Amen. This morning, I think I'm going to touch the New Living Translation version this morning as well. My God. And here we go. Then Jesus said to the crowds and to his disciples, "The teachers of religious law and the Pharisees are the official interpreters of the law of Moses. So practice and obey whatever they tell you, but don't follow their example, for they don't practice what they teach. They crush people with unbearable religious demands and never lift a finger to ease the burden. Everything they do is for show. On their arms, they wear extra wide prayer boxes with scripture verses inside, and they wear robes with extra long tassels. And they love to sit at the head table at banquets, oh Jesus, and in the seat of honor in the synagogues. They love to receive respectful greetings as they walk in the marketplaces and to be called Rabbi. Don't let anyone call you Rabbi, for you have only one teacher, and all of you are equal as brothers and sisters. And don't address anyone here on earth as Father, for only God in heaven is your Father. And don't let anyone call you teacher, for you have only one teacher, the Messiah. The greatest among you must be a servant, but those who exalt themselves will be humbled, and those who humble themselves will be exalted." Amen. Now, clarification as I start this morning. Call no one on earth Father. What context are you looking at this morning? Well, you are looking at the context for the fact, yes, you have a father. I have an earthly father. Yes, in Ephesians, the Bible tells us that we should honor our father and our mother. Yes, yes, so you may be saying, well, what is the Bible saying? Well, as we read about the Pharisees here who want to put themselves in the place of our Savior, Jesus Christ, there is none such one here on earth. Amen. Glory be to God. There is one righteous Father, one heavenly Father, which is Jesus Christ. So let's get that out of the way. Now, here is where we are coming from, as the Word of God shows us here plainly about the scribes and the Pharisees. Yes, they know the law. They teach the law. Yes, they teach the law of Moses. They know it inside and out. But as the Word of God is saying to us this morning, yes, they read it, but they basically don't do it. Oh, bless the name of the Lord. Now, we have, and I'm going to head there this morning. Here we have some people this morning. Yes, people who are high in the church, at times leaders in the church.
They will not help a brother. They will not help a sister. Yes, we're going to go there this morning. Yes, of course, behind the closed door. Oh, good God Almighty, this morning. Yes, of course, I'm walking down that road this morning. Yes, if the camera is not on, my God, if TikTok is not running live, my God, if the cameras, lights are not on, if people are not there taking pictures, I will not lift a finger. I will not even say amen to some folks. And the truth is, that is what is happening today. Oh, bless the name of God. We have some people today. Oh, good God Almighty. Let me tell you something. My God, if the front seat don't have any space, I'm not going to be sitting in that sanctuary. My God, if I am not at the head of the banquet hall, I will not stay. I will not show up. My God, if I show up and my name is not mentioned, I am not staying because of my name, because of who I am. Oh, bless the name of the Lord. Somebody say, Brother Devon, why are you so hard? Well, let me tell you something this morning. I am speaking reality to you this morning. I share this with you before, and as I read this scripture this morning, my God, my mind went back several years ago when I was officiating a certain program, and my God, this individual walked right in, and for the fact that I was there, my God, doing this program, and I did not mention this person's name immediately. I called up this person when I took a break because somebody else was speaking at the time. This person looked at me and said, you don't know who I am. I am such and such and such, and I walk in here and you don't mention my name. As I walked in and I look at this individual, my brothers and sisters, what I'm saying to you this morning, it is not about us. God call us and put us at different levels, my God, in the ministry, my God. But as I read about the Pharisees and the scribes here this morning, wherever they go, they walk with identity. Oh, good God. They walk with identity hanging to different parts of their bodies. This is who I am. But I have news to you this morning. My God, those who have that type of mentality this morning, let me say to you this morning, let people see Christ in you this morning. My God, you don't have to label yourself this morning. My God, you don't have to show up because the camera is on. Oh, bless the name of God this morning. You don't have to be as the president this morning where the camera must be running at all

get the glory this morning. The problem is too many of us, my brothers and sisters, we want to get the glory. Look what Minister Devon is doing. Look what Minister Ivy is doing. My God, look what Brother Gregory is doing. My God, look what Apostle Bennett is doing. And it goes on and on and on. My God, that's not what it is this morning. My God, we need to go in humility, my God, before the Almighty God this morning, because when we are in the public, my brothers and sisters, let me tell you something, for some our mouth is sweeter than honey. Oh, bless the name of God. But as your back turn away from the microphone or the light turn off, my brothers and sisters, some of us behavior, it is worse than the devil himself from hell. My God, this is so hard this morning. Hallelujah. My God. Yes, this is what the word is saying to us this morning. My God, yes, we behind the microphone and we tell you the sweet things. My God, you need to do this. You need to do that. And my God, the question, are you doing those things this morning? My God, what are you doing in the darkness? My God, what are you doing when you go on vacation? My God, what do you do when you walk away from the board? My God, what do you do when you're not in the presence of the deacons? What do you do when you're not in the presence, my God, of the bishop? What do you do when you're not in the presence of your pastor? My God, pastor, what do you do when you're not in the presence of your members? Mr. Bishop, what are you doing when you're not in the presence of your members? Oh, good God Almighty, the question this morning, what do you do, my God, when you walk in your home, my God, and you see your wife? What is the conversation all about this morning? But my God, I get behind the mic and I tell everybody, you should not put your hands on your wife. You should be loyal to your wife. My God, what do... Oh, good God Almighty, help me this morning, Lord. Help me today, Jesus. My brothers and sisters, this is what the word is talking about this morning. My God, and the word of God is saying, yes, when they bring the word forward, take the word, apply the word. But my God, oh dear, you do what they do. My God, because what they do, it is not good. It is dangerous. It is not godly. My God, glory be to God. So this morning, don't watch one, my brothers and sisters, of the high seats. My brothers, don't watch one of the high seats that they choose to sit in. My God, watch their walk with the Almighty God this morning. Oh, bless the name of Jesus Christ this morning. My brothers and sisters, we are living in a time where it seems as if living godly don't matter anymore. My brothers and sisters, you choose to live for God. My God, you are no branded. You are no labeled. You are not a part of. You cannot be a part of, because you think you are this, because you think you are that. My brothers and sisters, when you walk in Christ, you don't have to change your mood. You don't have to change your attitude. You don't have to change your behavior, because wherever you go, whatever you do, you go as a child of God. You act as a child of God. My God, you should act. You should behave according to the word of God, where people can see the Christ in you. And when they see

0: what God allow you to do. Oh, bless the name of God this morning. So children of God this morning, when you humble yourselves before the Almighty God, let me tell you something. God will lift you up. But my brothers and sisters, this morning I'm here to tell you that when you abase, when you lift up yourself, God will put you down this morning. God will speak to you. God will put you at the place where you belong. God will expose you, my brothers and sisters. But when you humble yourself, the Almighty God, he will lift you up, my brother. You may be overlooked, my God, how many times? Because you are there sitting down, listening to the word of God, studying the word of God, not saying anything. My God, you walk into the house of God. My brothers and sisters, you choose the back seat. You choose somewhere in the middle. My God, and just humble yourself. One may not know how deep you are in God. One may not know how spiritual strong you are, because they just keep looking at you and for the fact that you don't push up yourself. My God, for the fact that you don't allow yourself to be seen. My God, let me tell you something. They look over you, but when God says it is your time, when God says, oh, bless the name of God this morning, when God says it is no time for me to shine through you, my brothers and sisters, let me tell you this morning. No one on earth can stop God from moving. Let me tell you something this morning, my brothers and sisters. When God says it is your time, it is your time. Oh, bless the name of God. When God ready to release or to take his people, my God, out of Egypt, let me tell you something. God did not go and find somebody that was standing in the middle of a stadium. God did not go and find somebody, my God, sitting there with the Pharisees, my brothers and sisters. God went all the way to know where Moses was in hiding. Oh, good God Almighty. Somebody in hiding this morning. Can I tell you something? That God is about to take you out of hiding. Can I tell you this morning that God is about to expose you, my God, to the enemy this morning? God is about to take you this morning and let you be known to the congregation in your church. Oh, glory be to God. God gonna allow you to have some haters, but God is saying, pay them no mind this morning, because you are on a mission this morning. I, your God, has chosen you because of your humility, because of your obedience. I, your God, gonna lift you up this morning. I'm gonna put you, I'm gonna place you where no man can put you, and they better recognize that I am the one who put you where you are, because I have outlined, my God, the work that I have for you to do. Again, because of your humility, because of your obedience. Oh, good God Almighty, this morning, can I tell you this morning that God is about to pull the rug from some places this morning? Oh, bless the name of God. Let me tell you something. Yes, I love to wear my suit. I love to wear my three-piece suit. But let me tell you something. That don't determine who is inside of me. Oh, bless the name of the Lord. Yes, I love to see the way my wife dresses. Long gown and all that. But this morning, my brother, can I tell you, Does the long gone say what inside of her heart this morning? And I'm using my wife as an example this morning. Yes, God look beyond the long gone. God look beyond the three-piece suit. Oh, bless the name of the Lord. God look beyond the cuteness. Oh, bless the name of the Lord. God look beyond the name brand this morning. Oh, bless the name of the Lord. And God says, yes, you are the one I'm going to use. My God, when we look back at David, my God, that little boy, he was in the field all by himself, out of the lamplight. Oh, bless the name of the Lord, doing what he does best, taking care of the animals. Oh, bless the name of the Lord. But when the anointing was about to be placed, my God, there was no one there to receive it. Oh, good God, the question was asked, my God, isn't anyone else available? Is there anyone else? Oh, bless the name of the Lord this morning. My brothers and sisters out there this morning, are you the one? My God, are you the one the king is looking for? Are you the one that's about to get the anointing this morning? Let me tell you something. My God, yes, of course, the popularity don't work. My God, the name brand don't work. My God, sitting at the head table don't work. Sitting in the front row don't work. My God, walking around to be honored, to be recognized, don't work. What work this morning is to be obedient to the voice of the Almighty God, to humble ourselves before him this morning, and God will do the lifting up this morning. Hallelujah. God will do the upgrade this morning. Oh, bless the name of the Lord. This morning I pray that the Almighty God will allow us to become humble. Humble us before him this morning. Oh, glory be to God. Hallelujah. So this morning, my brothers and sisters, yes, you may be in your church for how long? How long? This morning I say to you, sit down. Continue to do God's work. Hallelujah. Trust in God. Humble yourself before the Almighty God. Hallelujah. My God, this morning, I've seen so many. In my years of going to church over 20 years, I've seen so many. My God, they will not stand in the church and even say amen. But they sit there, humble themselves before God. And I see how God has lifted them this morning. Are you one this morning that are humble before the Almighty God? Let me say to you this morning, don't give up, my God. Sister Odette, let me say to you this morning, my sister, I don't know why I specifically call out to you this morning. Continue to be humble in the presence of the Almighty God. You have been trying for a while to make it, my sister, and it seems as if you're not going anywhere, but God is saying to you this morning, yes, my sister, I see you, your time is already marked, so continue to humble yourselves before you, my sister. God bless you this morning, and for the rest of you out there this morning, I say to you this morning, yes, you have been looked over, but you still stand firm, you're still holding your spot in the presence of the Almighty God this morning. Don't you give up this morning, my brothers and sisters. Glory be to God. Life is not just about today. It's about today, tomorrow, and forever. My God, so stand there with God this morning. Don't give up on God. Continue to be humbled before God. Yes, you may have been put down so many times, but thank God this morning. You do not have the scribes or the Pharisee spirit over you this morning. That spirit is wandering around in this world today, my brothers and sisters. So this morning again, I encourage you, stay in the presence of God. Continue to be humble before him this morning. My God, God will not put you down this morning. He will lift you up, my brothers and sisters. That is the God that you serve this morning. Oh, bless the name of the Lord. My God, he said, but all the works they do, far to be seen of men, they make broad. My God, their phylacteries, and enlarge the borders of their garments. Oh, my God, that's all it is. That is all it is. My brothers and sisters, That's all it is. And yes, sometimes they will let you know you are not a part of this category. You are out of your league. You don't belong here. My brothers and sisters, the only place you and I need to belong, we need to belong to the Almighty God this morning. Hallelujah. My God, is there a David in you this morning? Loyal to God, so to speak. Make mistakes along the way. Hallelujah. But when no one else looking at you, when you are not a part of that clique, you are a part of God's clique. And everyone else missed the anointing. It was not for them. The anointing was not for the clique. It was for the one who was pushed aside. For the one that was pushed aside. The one that not supposed to be seen. He received the anointing. We look at Joseph, the brother that was pushed aside to be slaughtered by his own brothers. His own family members came up against him. My brothers and sisters, we are not living in a different time. We are not living in a different time. Yes. So all these things are happening. But when you humble yourself before God, because again, the word of God reminded us that in spite of everything, the betrayal, the display of hatred that Joseph faced, God was with him. I'm saying to you this morning, as I look directly into the camera this morning, I'm saying to you this morning that in spite of the hatred that you experience, the betrayal that you experience, God is with you even now. And that is what matters. Hallelujah. My God. Hallelujah. Glory be to God. The hole that Joseph was thrown into, it became a springboard for his success. This morning, my brothers and sisters, the hole that the enemy put you in this morning, that's going to be your springboard for success. Mighty God, this morning, what I'm reading online this morning for that young lady up in the Bronx, and what the law is saying, it is troubling. It is troubling. My brothers and sisters, let me say this to you this morning. If for most of us, if we put the energy, or put even half of the energy we put in to gain things of this world, if we put just a partial of that energy into seeking souls and to encourage people to come before the Almighty God, how many more family members would be saved today? How many more people in our community would be saved today? How many people died in their sin today would die as a child of God, their life turned over to the Almighty God? But because of self, because of how we want to look in the sight of men and not in the sight of God, we will do any or everything to achieve it. Any or everything. We don't care who get hurt in the process. And today, let me say this. This morning. Let me say this morning. Why is it, where does this fighting come from when people cannot be straight with God? God is looking for people to do his will, for people to be real with him. I am not perfect. Still have to pray to God every day. You are not perfect. But my brothers and sisters, as what Paul says, that for a child of God, there are certain things should not be mentioned among you. Hallelujah. This morning, I strongly believe in restoration. I strongly believe that if one messed up in the church, we don't put them out. But we don't put them at the back bench. But we allow them to sit up front where they can be ministered to. Hallelujah. Where they can be ministered to. Hallelujah. Yes, it's a good thing to be up front. But we don't have to be up front for the wrong reason. We don't have to be up front to show others that look where I'm at. But is our heart up there? Is it our heart outside the doors or the fence of the church? Our body is up front. Is our heart up there? My God. This morning, this word was a little bit hard. A little bit rough this morning. Hallelujah. I did not come prepared to speak such a word this morning. But it came out that way. And as I said, whenever I walk into the studio, I say, God, do your will. I don't come with a message. I walk with the Bible in my hand. So this morning, let us not be as the scribes and the Pharisees. We know what God requires. They know Moses' law. They preach it, they teach it, but they don't live it. This morning, how well do you know your Bible? And again, I'm going to say this. Do I know everything in the Bible? No, I don't. I don't. Hallelujah. But my God, what I know, I try to live by. Hallelujah. So this morning, I encourage my brothers and sisters this morning, let your life be the Bible. Make sure that when somebody see you, they are reading the Bible through you. Yes, we represent Christ. So some people will not read the literal Bible, but they will read the Bible through you. Amen. Glory be to God. Let them read Bible through you. When you are out there, when you are not among your peers, what is it the people out there in the world are reading from you? What is it? The things that they are getting from you, will it pull them to the house of God? Will it pull them to Jesus Christ? Or will it push them away further from the Almighty God? Hallelujah. As a child of God, whether you're a leader, it doesn't matter what place in the house of God you are, as a child of God, you don't have to walk around as the scribes and Pharisees with anything attached to them to say that I am a child of God. People should see it. Let me repeat. People should see it in you that this person is different. You should open the door for one to come and ask you, what are you doing? Who are you?
1: why you are so different. And again, the word of God reminded us that we are in this world, but we are not of this world. That means you and I must be different. Am I different? Are you different? What are the message that we are sending out today? What is that message? Hallelujah. I pray that the messages that you and I are sending out today is that Jesus is love. There is a God. My mind are centered much further than just things of this world. God bless you this morning. My God.

your glory. 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Come on.

0: Sister Ruby, good afternoon to you. You and the entire family, I greet you. Sister Erica, Mother Audrey, blessings. So Pastor Curtis Spirit, good morning to you, Sister Khaled, sir.
1: I need overflow.
0: The lovely one herself, Sister Lovey, Brother

0: to Brother Robert.
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0: From New Testament Temple over there on Seymour Avenue in the Bronx. Yes. I greet you and all the brothers there, my brother. Yes.

Yes, of course. Let me say good afternoon to Southie as well. Good afternoon to you. Bless the name of the Lord. And yes, of course, the number to reach us in the studio, it is 718-280-9922. Again, that's 718-280-9922. And yes, of course, to Elvis Grant, if anyone know the whereabout, in case he's not listening, if anyone can reach out to him, reach out to Elvis Grant and tell him I need to speak to him before 1 o'clock. So have him to give me a call. He has my number. So if anybody reach out to Elvis, let him know to reach out to me. All right. Wonderful. And yes, of course, before I go any further this afternoon, I just want to remind you of certain things that's coming up shortly. Yes, of course. And one of them is next week, Sunday. Next week, Sunday, right there in the Bronx. Yes, of course, we are talking about a big birthday celebration that will be taking place. And, of course, that is Brother CJ from Hope for Life Radio 98.1 FM. Yes, of course, he will be having his birthday celebration. And again, as I said, that will be next week, Sunday, the 26th of July. And this will be taking place, of course, at Eastwood Manor. Yes, of course, this will be taking place at Eastwood Manor. And again, that's next week, Sunday evening. A donation for adults, $120. $120 for adults. Children under 12 will be $60. And yes, of course, you can contact Brother CJ or Sister Ivy at the following numbers, 914-830-7989. That's Brother CJ's number. Sister Ivy's number is 914-912-8649. Yes, of course, for more information for that event that will be taking place. Yes, of course, there will be a car wash that will be taking place at 1109 Burke Avenue, and that's next week, Saturday morning. Yes, of course, which will be spearheaded by the men's department, of course. That's Brother Nigel and the men right there at Trinity Faith right in the Bronx. Yes, of course, they'll be hosting a car wash. So, yes, of course, bring your car down, of course, for a wash. Yes, of course, for a donation that is cheap. Yes, of course. So come on down and support, of course, support the men down there, and of course the boys, the girls, the women, they're all coming down to support the men, of course, next week, Saturday, of course, which will be the 25th of July. And yes, of course, for the folks down there, all the folks in Georgia, especially those in Snellville, those of course, in town, Stone Mountain, all those areas, Conyers. Yes, of course, something big is coming your way, and that would be on September 5th, something that you are used to, Atlanta Bless. Yes, of course, Atlanta Bless is coming your way, and this will be on September 5th. That's Saturday, September 5th. And yes, of course, tickets, donations, pre-sold will be $40. And of course, if you're a VIP, yes, of course, if you want certain extra things, yes, of course, your donation will be $80. And yes, of course, for more information, you can call 404-468.

1428. Yes, of course, this is another anonymous production, because as you know, one of the biggest Caribbean event that takes place in Georgia, of course, is the Atlanta Blessed that's been going on now for several years. And yes, of course, for this year, some of the ministers that has been confirmed so far, yes, of course, is Stephen Murphy, Adrian Cunningham, Deborah Peters, Lee Priest Johnson, Yvonne Johnson, Sax Ministress Bars, Randy Consals, and Ja Firewall, Messiah's House, Mime Ministries. All will be in the house, and this will be taking place at Park Place Church, which is located at 4776 Lenora Church Road in Snellville. Yes, Georgia. Yes, that's the home of ATL Praise House. And so it's going to be a big deal in Georgia. Amen. And yes, of course, I'm going to run maybe the final one for you now, of course, which will be Saturday, August 15th. That's Saturday, August 15th at 6:30 p.m. sharp. Yes, of course, Toda. Yes, of course, that's the name of the event, Toda. A night of thanksgiving and worship when, yes, of course, Deva Ray, the drummer, will be having her first birthday celebration. Yes, of course, she'll be having her birthday celebration on Saturday, the 15th of August. Her birthday will actually be the 16th, the Sunday. And yes, of course, this will be taking place at Trinity Faith Pentecostal Church of God, located at 1109 Burke Avenue, Bronx, New York. And yes, of course, donations will be $30. And yes, of course, she is doing something different. Yes, of course, she says day of event. And at the door, donations will be $40. Yes, of course, donations will be $40. So here it is. Right now, I believe the only place you can get tickets online. Yes, of course, you can get tickets online. And for more information, you can contact 929-382-9479. Again, that's 929-382-9479. And yes, of course, you can call my number. You can call Sister Carol number. And our numbers, my cell phone number is 347-242-6437. And for Sister Carol's number, it is 347-805-7262. Why am I giving you all these extra numbers? It is because it's our daughter. Yes, of course, it's our daughter. So yes, for our tickets information, you can call us. Any information for this event, you can call us. And let me say this. Yes, she says to me the other day, Dad, I am an adult. Yes, and I was like, yeah, but you are still my little daughter. You are still one of my little daughters. Yes. So we are here to support her. She's doing her thing, so proud of what she's doing. So we are here to support her. So again, for ticket information right now, I believe you can get your ticket at Bronx Speaker. You can get tickets at Bronx Speaker right now, which is at 3382 Boston Road there in the Bronx. And by next weekend, yes, of course, tickets will be available at Sheffy 2 Restaurant, Cooler Runnings Restaurant as well. All right, so that would be on the 15th. And bless the name of the Lord, there's one more I need to bring. I know I mentioned one more before, but this one is also coming your way as well. And this one is, it says... this is Brother Claver. Yes, Minister Claver Shutter invites you to a taste of heaven on earth. And this will be happening, I believe, September
I believe September 19th. Yes, of course. And this will be taking place at East Chester Presbyterian Church, 3154 Fish Avenue, Bronx, New York. Yes, of course, that's Bronx, New York, featuring, of course, Minister Penicillin out of Georgia, Minister Dwight Schroeder, that's the brother, of course, of Brother Claver. Brother Claver himself will be in the house. And my brothers and sisters, can I tell you that the one and only Minister Odin Roden, yes, will be in the house. Yes, of course. Minister Odin Roden will be in the house. Brother Rudy will be in the house. Sister Marsha Jack will be in the house. And, of course, your MC for the evening will be Sister Nicole Reed will be in the house. So that's all going down, of course, on September 19th. And a donation for this one, $35 pre-sold and $45 at the door. Amen. So those are some things that will be taking place, of course, in and around town. So yes, of course, we have Georgia covered. And yes, of course, we have the Bronx covered at this time. Amen. Bless the name of the Lord. And yes, of course, as you know, that BDM Radio and, of course, GGFM Radio down there in Jamaica. Yes, of course, we are not just partners, but we are, well, sister stations. As you know, every July, GGFM normally have a week of fasting, convention, so to speak, crusade. Well, this year it's been changed. It started off last night, of course, with a sermon. And for the next three Fridays, yes, of course, it will be service. It will be crusade on GGFM. And I can tell you right here on BDM Radio. So every Friday night, I believe, starting at 8 o'clock our time. Yes, of course, it is a night of crusade with GGFM. Amen. To God be the glory. Let me say good afternoon, of course. Unity with Love, 97.3 FM. Good afternoon to you. Good afternoon, of course, Apostle Bennett, Pastor Renee Bennett. Good afternoon to you as well. Amen. Bless the name of the Lord. Easy George, good afternoon to you. And if you are just joining us again, we just want to welcome you this afternoon. Amen. Bless the name of the Lord. My God, my God, we give God all the glory. Amen. Can I say this to somebody today that, yes, blessings is yours. God is blessing you. And, yes, of course, there's no limit to how God will bless you and bless your family at this time. Amen. Bless the name of the Lord. So, yes, of course, we have just a few minutes. My Lord, just about another 40 minutes or so to go today. Amen. So let's drop this one. We are all from the Caribbean. I don't know if anyone understands or realize what's been happening from I came on at 10 o'clock this morning. Do you realize that all the ministers that have been played so far, these are all Caribbean ministers? Yes, all Caribbean ministers. We have some awesome ministers out of the Caribbean. True.

let me pause here for a moment. I don't believe I told you who were the ministers that already confirmed for Devereux's birthday celebration. Yes, of course, I believe I told you that Dwight Schrader will be there in the house to celebrate with Devereux. Desi Ann Pearson, yes, of course, will be in the house. Yes, of course, Alex Souls will be in the house. And coming out of Jamaica, yes, of course, will be Jonoy Davis in the house. And yes, of course, Devereux will be in the house. She will be on the drums. But the way she's moving lately, I don't know if she's just going to play drums, if she's going to play bass, or she's going to play keyboard. Yes, of course, because she mastered every one of those, of course, equipment. Yes, of course, instrument, pardon me. She masters them all. So, yes, we just have to wait and see, of course, which one she will be playing that night. She might end up playing all of them. Amen. Glory be to God. Sister Marlene Cross, good afternoon and welcome, my dear sister.

0: As we move on from one sharing gardener to God a senator,
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0: Prince Sarge,
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0: Redemption Studios.

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Mr. Clark, good afternoon to you. Good afternoon, of course, to Sir Tony. And of course, to the Wilsons. I want to say good afternoon, of course, to the Wilsons at the

0: To the entire family again, I want to say good afternoon indeed. Miss Latoya, how are you doing, my dear? Bless you, bless you, bless you indeed. And yes, of course, Quickly Garnet Works, production presents Instruments. Yes, Instruments of Praise. And yes, of course, it says join us for an evening. Join us for an event, first of its kind, singing the hymns the way you are used to. And this will be taking place at New Testament Temple, 3350 Seymour Avenue, Bronx, New York. And this will be held on Friday, July 31st. Donation, of course, $35. Yes, of course, bring your favorite hymn book and tambourine. Yes, of course, refreshments on seal. Yes, of course, in other words, refreshments will be there, but it will not be for free. Yes, yes, you have to pay a little, give a little something to receive, of course, the refreshment. My Lord, and let me say hello, of course, to Cooler Runnings family. Yes, of course, Soji, good afternoon to you, Lady Keisha, and the entire family. Blessings, blessings indeed. Bless the name of the Lord. God is a good God, good, good God. He is indeed. My Lord, we are going to just change up the music for a little bit at this time. Amen, somebody. Bless the name of the Lord. My Lord, yes, of course, I'm going to give you something by the one and only King Arthur. Yes, of course, King Arthur, King Arthur.
1: It has been a rough road.
0: You ready for this one? You ready for this one? Tell me the story.

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My, can I tell you? Can I tell you? It cannot cool at all. Yes, of course, Prodigal Son with that one again. It's now 10 minutes to the hour of 1 o'clock. We've been with you since 10 o'clock this morning. And again, I just want to send out a big good afternoon, of course, to DavTech. Yes, of course, DavTech Promotions. Yes, of course, good afternoon to you. Blessings, blessings, blessings indeed.

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1: Awesome redemption.
0: My Lord, my Lord. Let me say thanks to each and every one of you for joining us today.
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0: But before I go, I must send out a big shout out, of course, to Dr. Glacier Robinson, Minister Emerson,
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at 7 a.m. Remember to pick up ATL Praise House at 5 a.m. right here on BDM Radio. And of course, Brother Lou will bring us up until the 7 o'clock hour. Oh my Lord, when we remember to pick up ATL Praise House at 5 a.m. right here on BDM Radio. Of course, Brother Lou will bring us up until the 7 o'clock hour, oh my Lord, when we will take

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1: That's all I know.
0: At 8 o'clock.
1: Yeah, I'm going on, right on to that city. Yeah.
0: With Morning Delight. Always a delightful morning.
1: Yeah.

My Lord, my Lord. Again, I just want to say thank you, of course. May the blessing of the Almighty God continue to be with you and your family.

May the peace of God be with you and your family. Yes, of course, you may be going through some things you may not understand. But continue to trust God.

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1: Preach your word, make the people them grow.
0: May he continue to strengthen you.
1: I must say, preach your word, make the people them
0: grow. Uplift you. Continue to be your guide. Love and appreciate you. As Bala Azzi would say, love and appreciate love you. We say one love. Continue to do good. Continue to seek peace. Continue to share in love. And remember that you're an ambassador of Christ. God love you. Peace out.

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2: It's the most I got.
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0: I do hope that at home you are enjoying and singing. Yeah.
2: Who created earth and who established heaven? Only one can do that with the words.
0: I tell you. 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

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Yeah. 876-809-8852. That is 876-809-8852.

0: speaking. I see the phone ringing. Let me get this. Let me get this. GGFM, good afternoon to you. You are live. Hold on, hold on, hold on. I think, hold on, hold on. Here we go. GGFM, good afternoon to you. You are live.
1: I'm just bringing to you this message. We don't have any internet home. So I'm calling you straight from my phone. So I'm wondering if my kids will be on Kids Emotion to be. I would love for them to be on it. That's Jaden and Omar.
0: Oh, Sister Jasset. Sister Jasset, how you doing? Oh, dear. Oh, so you're not having the internet right now.
1: I'm giving God thanks. I'm just giving God thanks for life.
0: Amen. Praise the Lord. Praise the Lord. So you're saying that you don't have any internet right now, so you're not sure if they will be on.
1: No, I'm just calling you straight.
0: Okay, okay.
1: I don't know what happened from the day before our internet gone. I know we're calling and they don't come and fix it as yet.
0: Oh, no. And you're not hearing us on the FM band?
1: Yes, I'm listening to the radio, but the credit is...
0: Oh, the credit. Oh.
1: Yeah, the credit on my phone, I only had $100 and something on it now. So I'm just letting you know that if you don't hear us, we don't have any internet.
0: Okay, okay. Thanks for letting me know, Sister Jasset. And do give your grandchildren one big, big hug for me.
1: I will, darling.
0: Yes.
1: Hannah is home, so I don't know. They have internet home, so I don't know if they will be on.
0: Okay, okay. No problem, Sister Jasset. Love you.
1: Greetings to you all and everybody.
0: Awesome, awesome.
1: You all have a blessed day, and I wish all the kids that will be on the Kids Emotion, God bless day, and I wish for the best for them.
0: Beautiful, lovely. Thank you so much, Sister Jasset. You have a wonderful rest of the day now.
1: Yes, same you.
0: All right, Sister Jasset. So that was Sister Jasset over there in, is it Orange Hill? You know, I'm always not remembering, you know. Yes, but Sister Jasset letting us know that, you know, perhaps she's saying that, you know, they don't have the internet, so she's not sure how long the credit will last. But I do hope that, you know, maybe we'll get to hear from them. But we will see, we will see, we will see. Thank you so much, Sister Jasset, for letting us know. We cannot avoid it. So this one is called He Lives by John Mark Wigan. But I cannot neglect. Nothing can separate us from your love.

0: the city phone ringing. Let me take this. Let me take this. GGFM, good afternoon to you. You are live.
1: Hello, good morning.
0: Sister Rosaline, how you doing?
1: But you call up me in the
0: next time I will whisper it next time. How you doing today?
1: Oh my God. What a love, what a love.
0: Amen. How are you today, sister? How are you doing?
1: Thank God I'm not wrong from that bird.
0: Yes, yes.
1: They are giving God some good the other way.
0: Yes.
1: What yes. Up, Melissa?
0: Sister, I tell you, the Lord is merciful. Glory to God.
1: Could be otherwise.
0: God. Amen.
1: It but God.
0: But the Lord. Amen. Amen.
1: I'm telling you, I'm not telling you. I don't want to call no name. Good morning to everybody. And good morning to your brother.
0: Yes, thank you so much. Thank you so much.
1: And please say hello to him for me. Can make him know who he is. And trust him say, oh, you. You understand me?
0: Yes, yes, yes, yes, yes.
1: You understand me?
0: Yes, sister.
1: Huh?
0: Yes, sister, I understand you, man. I understand you. I understand you, sis.
1: Yes, I don't want to call on you, but yes. You tell everyone. I don't, Sister Mary's contact to bless up everybody. In Jamaica, overseas.
2: Start your Saturday and Sunday mornings right with Minister Devon and Sis Carol.
1: Love, the Lord is our strength, my Amen. Sister. And when you are sharing, I'm feeling the joy of the Lord, you know?
0: Amen. Amen.
1: Oh, my, I'm telling you. We feel it so much for everybody. Oh, my God. Some many not hearing still, but to all who is hearing, in Sister City, she raised her side. Yes, so Sister went to them on many more in content and her kids are the 14th parishes in Jamaica. Grown Stone, the Brother Harry, Sister Mary, Concord School, Sister Young, Sister Birdie, oh my Birdie, who was in challenge with us. And hope the Harry Jill, let me tell you something, Discovery Bay, content, kids, Discovery Bay, right two and two. Tickets, everybody is listening. Falmouth Duncan, Montego Bay, Kingston, Mountain View, the Marshall, the Williams, the ABC, come right down. Sister Cindy, Sabrina, everybody, our family. Better go get yourself, man, before we do not hear you. Congratulations, I hear this morning. And the church was nice this morning, too. The service them was so good this morning. So may the Lord help us to come alive. Come alive. So, Sister Karina, you don't sit on and listen.
0: Lots of love to you, sis.
1: We don't know each other, but everyone here and everywhere, the love of God Almighty, let it flow in us. Brother Harris, God the funeral today. Condolence to Brother Harris and family from Broadstone here. And all who lose the ones. Condolence to each and every one. Long time I don't come and I say, but I'll just give him thanks.
0: Yes.
1: Mr. Cummins and Miss All and Mr. Cummins family, everyone, that's what I can call them, sister. But the love of God, bless Sister Rosing of all of you. Overseas, years of Brother Cliff, Sister Millie, here, you know. Okay, here. Brother Cliff, Sister Millie, over there, so. Brother Rodney, Pastor Rodney, and everyone, oh my God, I can't call Sister James, I can't call you, Pally Robinson, yeah. Sister Pally Robinson, everybody. Sister Lua Tickets, oh my God, I can't call her name, Sister. Sister Maxine and Keith, oh, they always call her represent, you know? Mm-hmm. So we give thanks for them. Sister Jackie Bamboo, station not picking up a station. But thank God I have some of them numbers. Yeah. So I always call and bless them up. Always call and bless up. Queen I Tabernacle here, so Brownstone Tabernacle. Sister, what's in your Brownstone Tabernacle here? So Sister, she called a mountain. Sister Cindy and everybody there. So, oh my God, Sister Aruba, Sister Lynn. Oh my God, Sister Rosemary, everybody. Bless up, bless up, bless up. The children. Oh my God, the children. God bless Jada and Mama Johnson and Papa Johnson, Daddy. In Brownstone, yes, every corner, every street, every lane. Don't retreat, so the listeners know me. So many, everybody almost know me, sister. So I'm telling you, man, it's not easy to call people more time. All the pastors, bishops, the pastors, the deacons, the listeners, and the doctor, the nurse, everybody, I'm telling you, in Jamaica and overseas. God bless each and every one. Let us keep safe and encourage one another. Who don't have little water, who can look for one another? Try to look for one another. Who can send something? Nobody knows what's going to. Nobody knows what's going to, you know, but only God. So let us continue to call upon the Lord. While he's near, let the wicked forsake his ways and his right, he has righteous for his God. He will have mercy upon us. He's having mercy upon us in Jamaica and overseas with all what's going on. Enough love from everybody who does one another. Let us be one another. In Jesus' name, bless up.
0: Lots of love to you, Sister Rosaline, and thank you. Lots of love to you, sis. You have a wonderful rest of the day, sis.
1: Bless you, family.
0: All right, Sister Rosaline. So, listeners, that was Sister Rosaline. So, Sister Rosaline, I say hello to everybody. Everybody in Jamaica, everybody overseas. Sister Rosaline, say big ups. Yes, Sister Rosaline, yes, me big up everybody for you. Everybody, yes, everybody. Sister Rosaline, say big up. All right. So let's
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3: Back into the playlist with this one from Samuel Midas. This one is called Good Over Here. Yeah, from Matthew.

0: Come on, let's put our hands together and let's welcome to the Rock Church of Virginia Beach. Come on, put your hands together all the way from Long Island, New York. Let's hear it for Pastor Donnie McClurkin.
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0: sure to come out tonight. 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
1: I came broken. I came tired. I came carrying the weight of mistakes I could not erase. And I thought I was too far gone. But then mercy whispered, "You are not lost. You are mine."

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Turn a mess into a messenger. Turn a test into a testimony. Big up yourself, Brother Lou. Brother Roberta represents.

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It's called Alabaster Box. And I love Mary Bethany. I love that. Mary Magdalene. I love those stories in the Bible where they just took all that they had and they poured it out at the feet of Jesus. And I was actually invited to do an outreach in San Diego at the gas lamp industry, or in the gas lamp. And I was supposed to follow this worship team, and they were phenomenal. I mean, they were awesome. And I was sitting in the back of this building, and I was started comparing myself. And I started thinking, I don't have anything. I mean, look at how awesome they are. Their song is awesome. And I started saying, I don't have anything. I don't have anything, God. And I just said, it's like they have this ocean of talent and this ocean of passion for you. And I said, I remember I was sitting at this table and I said, I feel like all I have is one drop. That's all I have. And at that time I felt really low though, because I'm thinking, one drop, I want the ocean. But I said, you know what, God? I just said, I'm going to take my one drop and I'm going to give it all. I mean, all my one drop. And I remember just sitting at this table and I just said, you know what? All I am is all I have and all I have to give, but I'm giving it all to you. And you know, I had this picture in my mind of Jesus, because he loves our drops. I mean, he loves them. And I just had this picture of Jesus just leaning over the balcony of heaven, just waiting for that one drop, that one fragrant drop to arise. And it was like he was shouting out to all the host of heaven, she gave me a drop. He loves it. I mean, he loves it. He loves the widow's mite. Whatever we have to give, he loves it. And that's how this song was birthed. So let the fragrance

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So what I'm saying, food stamp, pull up. Food stamp, pull up. 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

0: God, amazing King. He's an amazing everything.
1: This is my testimony when you said this. Where would I be?

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who might be in this room, you might be listening, you might be watching, and you'll say, I know we can do it, but it seems like my time has passed. And I want to encourage you, because I was reading the Even Nows in Scripture, and I got to Martha, because her brother Lazarus had died, and he had been dead for 4 days. And Jesus shows up, and she says, Lord, if you had been here, my brother wouldn't have died. But even now,

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His lightning lights up the world. 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

0: Hey, it's the girl, the flame, and you're listening to the one and only Brother Lou. Keep it to Atlanta Praise
1: Tonight,
0: House, don't you?
1: I don't know what you've been waiting on. I don't know how long the silence has lasted. But I came with a word from heaven. What looked delayed was not denied. What looked like silence was God working quietly. So lift your hands right where you are and declare this with me.

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It's not happening to us. It's happening for us. For we know that all things work together for the good of those who love the Lord and are called according to his purpose. So don't give up. We don't have to worry. Our God is intentional.

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Hallelujah, hallelujah, hallelujah. For have not I declared that the whole earth shall be filled with my glory? I've spoken and said that the whole creation is groaning, waiting for the adoption of sons. Know in this hour that even as I pierced the side of Adam and caused the bride to come forth, even as I pierced the side of my son and caused the bride to come forth, know that in this hour I'm piercing the nations, that my church, that my house might come forth. Know that in this hour that the church shall become called that which is borderless. For Bethel shall arise in this hour, the place where God is, the place where God arises. Borderlessness shall be the sign of the coming forth of my kingdom. For certainly in places that are uncommon and places that are not called my house shall come the arising of the sign of the Lord, the hand and manifestation of the Almighty God in this hour. For know, my people, that I'm creeping into all of the places of the world, and the nation shall arise and flow into that which is called Bethel.

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We worship you, our Lord. 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

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We're standing in the glory. We're standing in the presence of God. I need every worshiper to lift your

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And tonight, God wants to encounter you and wants you to feel His love, His amazing love. 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

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My mother was 15 years old when I was born. My father, the bishop, who just ministered so powerfully under the anointing, was 17 years old when I was born. You know what they call me, don't you? They call me a mistake. Come on, talk to me, church. Don't get sanctified on me now. They said I was a mistake. They said I was illegitimate. They said that I was the result of their sin. But how many know that

the street one day, and I was going through some things, and the enemy began to say to me, you know you're going through this because God doesn't really have a plan for your life. Because you're really not supposed to be here. You're a mistake. You're the result of Billy and Bebe's sin. That's what you are. You God doesn't really have purpose for your life. And for a moment, I started to look at the facts, and I almost believed it. But then I heard the Spirit of God say, son, the devil is a liar. How many know the devil can't tell the truth if he wanted to? And God began to birth this song in my spirit. He said, no, son, you're not a mistake, and I do have a plan for your life. He said, I created you to give me all the glory. That's why you tried to work a 9-to-5 job and that didn't work because you didn't fit in. He said, I created you to worship and adore.

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Do I have a few witnesses that the devil cannot give life?

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1: Give me you.

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0: changed, healed, totally free.
1: You can't have it if you won't say it. Come on.

too busy right now. If you can just lift your hands up and worship the Lord, our King and our Savior, the one who died but rose again for us, the one who still intercedes for us. Can the real worshipers show yourselves?

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Somebody lift your voice in this.

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1: Welcome to Caribbean Praise, the radio show that takes you on a soul-stirring journey through the vibrant rhythms and heartfelt melodies of Caribbean gospel music. This show is not just about entertainment. It's about celebrating and glorifying God through the power of music. Caribbean Praise is more than just a show. It's a beacon of hope for talented artists who may have felt overlooked or lacked an avenue to share their music with the world. We uplift and encourage those artists, providing them with a platform to be heard and celebrated. So, whether you're seeking inspiration, a rhythmic escape, or simply a touch of Caribbean warmth, Caribbean Praise is here for you. Join us as we embark on a transformative journey through faith-filled lyrics, captivating melodies, and the contagious joy that only Caribbean gospel music can deliver. Get ready to immerse yourselves in the vibrant sound of Caribbean Praise, where the melodies will transport you, the lyrics will uplift you, and the Spirit of God will fill your heart. Stay tuned as we set sail on another unforgettable episode, right here, right now. Caribbean Praise, where the power of God meets the soul of the Caribbean.
2: Welcome to Caribbean Praise. We're so glad to have you with us this evening as we kick off your praise party. We've got a powerful word coming your way from the Father
3: and of the Son and of the Holy Spirit. The grace of our Lord Jesus Christ and the love of God and the communion of the Holy Spirit be with you all, sisters and brothers in Christ. The Holy Spirit will teach you at that moment what you should say. Our gospel reading today is taken from the Gospel of Luke, chapter 12, verses 8 to 12. Jesus said to his disciples, "I tell you, everyone who acknowledges me before others, the Son of Man will acknowledge before the angels of God. But whoever denies me before others will be denied before the angels of God. Everyone who speaks a word against the Son of Man will be forgiven, but the one who blasphemes against the Holy Spirit will not be forgiven. When they take you before the synagogues and before rulers and authorities, do not worry about how or what your defense will be or about what you are to say. The Holy Spirit will teach you at that moment what you should say." The Gospel of the Lord. Praise to you, Lord Jesus Christ.